0: charges after he was accused of damaging the reflecting pool at the National Mall. U.S. Attorney Jeanine Pirro says Hearn was confronted by a Park Service employee.
1: Hearn reacted by shouting at that park's employee, saying that she cared too much about the reflecting pool, and why did she even care since it wasn't her pool?
0: Hearn, who lives in Bethesda, told the Associated Press last month he touched a piece of the liner that was still attached to the side of the pool to see what it felt like, then let go after a park worker told him to. 8 days after the earthquakes in Venezuela, rescuers have pulled a 43-year-old security guard alive from a collapsed basement of a shopping center in the coastal town of La Guaira. America's listening to Fox News.
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9: Showers and storms are likely for tonight. Could see some strong to severe storms. Heavy rain possible too, with a low around 66, partly cloudy along with breezy conditions. Isolated showers and storms expected Friday. Could see some strong to severe storms again with a high around 87, mostly sunny and breezy. Showers and storms are likely into Friday night. We're expecting severe activity then. With mostly cloudy skies, we bottom out around 67. Dry conditions expected for the daytime hours on the 4th of July. With a mix of sun and clouds throughout the day, we top out around 85. We'll see scattered showers and storms back in the forecast Saturday night. Partly cloudy as we dip back to around 64. Then for Sunday, a chance of rain, showers, and isolated storms in the morning. Then dry after that with mostly sunny skies. We top out again in the upper 80s. A few clouds pushing through into Sunday night as temperatures drop back to 63. Monday's forecast includes a high around 86 and mostly sunny. Then mostly clear skies Monday night, a low around 64. Highs in the upper 80s forecast again Tuesday and mostly sunny. I'm weatherology meteorologist Regina Cole. And that's KTIC weather on Classic Country KTIC.
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1: Fox News, I'm Jack Callahan. Federal authorities indicting a former Olympic athlete, David Hearn, for allegedly vandalizing the newly refurbished Lincoln Memorial reflecting pool. U.S. Attorney Jeanine Pirro says a grand jury returned a felony indictment for destruction of property.
2: We have about a half a dozen other cases. Some of them will be misdemeanors, and some of them could be less like a violation. But we're reviewing every case based upon the evidence and reviewing all of the reports.
1: Hearn denies the allegations. He could see 10 years in prison. Wildfires continue to burn in Colorado.
3: We're currently tracking somewhere around 150 plus losses of structures. It's likely more than that, as I said, and we haven't even got into where smoke damage might have occurred.
1: Governor Jared Polis, America, is listening to Fox News.
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8: Showers and storms are likely for tonight. Could see some strong to severe storms. Heavy rain possible, too, with a low around 66, partly cloudy, along with breezy conditions. Isolated showers and storms expected Friday. Could see some strong to severe storms again with a high around 87, mostly sunny and breezy. Showers and storms are likely into Friday night. We're expecting severe activity then. With mostly cloudy skies, we bottom out around 67. Dry conditions expected for the daytime hours on the 4th of July. With a mix of sun and clouds throughout the day, we top out around 85. We'll see scattered showers and storms back in the forecast Saturday night. Partly cloudy as we dip back to around 64. Then for Sunday, a chance of rain, showers, and isolated storms in the morning. Then dry after that with mostly sunny skies. We top out again in the upper 80s. A few clouds pushing through into Sunday night as temperatures drop back to 63. Monday's forecast includes a high around 86 and mostly sunny. Then mostly clear skies Monday night, a low around 64. Highs in the upper 80s forecast again Tuesday and mostly sunny. I'm weatherology meteorologist Regina Kroll, and that's KTIC weather on Classic Country KTIC.
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5: The left lane going south on Highway 9 out of Pender is blocked.
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8: President Trump chooses not to renew USMCA, but that doesn't mean the North American trade deal is ending. I'm Steve White, joined now by Congressman Adrian Smith.
9: USMCA is still intact. It's still in force. What July 1st is a trigger date that moves into a 10-year phase, if you will, that allows for more negotiation. You know, July 1st could have been a date that the U.S. says, okay, we're good. Well, there's still some things that need to get ironed out, quite honestly. And USMCA has been good. It's been productive for American agriculture, more specifically Nebraska agriculture. U.S. and Canada accounts for about $1.6 billion of agriculture sales and exports for Nebraska. So, you know, it needs to be very clear that today is not a termination. It's a new phase, if you will, that I think puts more pressure on negotiators to say, hey, let's do what we need to do to get this deal wrapped up. And given the popularity of USMCA across various sectors of our own domestic economy, you know, there's a lot of reasons to get a stronger USMCA moving forward to get that done. Canadian domestic politics haven't been helping. You know, Canada hasn't even indicated an interest in coming to the table. And that's unfortunate because I know that Canada says they like USMCA. Sometimes you'd never know it.
8: Yeah. Now, to be clear, USMCA, it essentially remains in force for how many more years now then?
9: 10 years, subject to a new agreement or, you know, an extension that would go longer than that.
8: Corn, cattle, ethanol, pork, or even the manufactured goods that come out of Nebraska, are there any consequences for those items that would go to Canada or Mexico?
9: You know, nothing changes for 10 years, but the July 1st date is, you know, has been in the agreement for 6 years as the date which, you know, could be an announcement of, hey, let's all move forward with the status quo. Well, the status quo has some folks concerned, understandably. I mean, when you look at, say, the Mexican government and grain inspections, there's room for better enforcement there on the trade agreement because the Mexican government has been singling out U.S. product in a way that is out of compliance with USMCA. We saw what they did with biotech corn,
8: with, you know,
9: the dispute
8: over white
9: settlement.
8: Corn.
9: Right, the white corn issue. The dispute settlement process addressed that. But looking back, I mean, Mexico announced their decree on shutting out this white corn from the U.S. almost immediately after they agreed to USMCA. We're finding out Canadian government, as it relates to dairy, they agreed to some new policies that they immediately found a way around. And there's evidence that that was even intentional. That's unfortunate because that undermines the entire agreement. But now is the opportunity to fix those things moving forward. And this date of July 1st, I think, adds some emphasis and some priority.
8: With this step, it may seem a little confusing to folks to say, well, gosh, I thought the president liked this deal. Can you explain maybe what the administration's thinking is?
9: Well, I can't speak for the administration clearly. I would say that my observation relating to the administration is, number one, USMCA from the first term, huge achievement. Huge achievement for President Trump from his first term. Now, what we've learned over time is that trade agreements can't cover everything. We're seeing that enforcement on these issues that I've mentioned, it's been lacking. I think if our trading partners with Canada and Mexico, if they step forward and say, okay, let's have better enforcement for grain inspections and Canadian dairy and so forth, I think things can go pretty smoothly toward a long-term extension. And I know the White House points to the trade deficit that has happened under USMCA. I think there are some ways that enforcement could help address those concerns.
8: I guess, would your optimism be, would your goal be to end with a stronger North American trade deal? Or is there any risk here by taking the step at this point that maybe adds uncertainty and volatility? I guess, what's your outlook?
9: There's a great opportunity for a stronger USMCA that delivers even better results than what we've seen. You know, like I said, the enforcement that's been lacking on some of these items, the easy solve is for our trading partners of Canada and Mexico to step up on that enforcement and really ensure that enforcement can level the playing field. I think that can go a long way.
8: So them coming to the table, that's the critical step here. Is that what I'm hearing?
9: Yes, and I'm glad that Mexico's already at the table. And I think it's very instructive that it would, I think, benefit Canada greatly for them to come to the table and kind of get beyond this domestic political hurdle that they have in Canada that prevents the Prime Minister from moving forward on negotiations.
8: Congressman Adrian Smith sharing where things stand on the North American trade deal. I'm Steve White.
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10: In the World Cup, Cristiano Ronaldo tied it all up.
11: Cristiano Ronaldo at 41 for Portugal! Ronaldo's first ever knockout stage goal!
10: Fox TV on the call. We are still tied at one goal apiece heading into the 83rd minute in the match between Portugal and Croatia. A little bit earlier on today, Spain took down Austria 3-0. Mikel Yarzabal had two goals in the win. They will face the winner of Portugal or Croatia. At 11 p.m. Eastern time, Switzerland will be taking on Algeria in Vancouver. In baseball right now, the White Sox are on top of the Guardians 5-2. It's the bottom of the sixth in Cleveland. Braves came back against the Cardinals 5-3, bottom of the fifth in Atlanta. The Rays outscoring the Royals 3-1, bottom of the fourth.
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Well, my daddy left home when I was 3, and he didn't leave much to Ma and me. Just this old guitar and an empty bottle of booze. 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Well, he must have thought that it was quite a joke, and it got a lot of laughs from lots of folks. 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
1: A warning from Iran. I'm Lisa Lacera, Fox News. As Tehran plans a days-long funeral for its supreme leader.
2: Talks between the U.S. and Iran are paused for the funeral of Ayatollah Ali Khamenei. The former supreme leader was killed in U.S. and Israeli airstrikes on the opening day of the war on February 28th. His funeral is set for July 4th through the 9th. Iranian military and political leaders are warning the U.S. and Israel against any attacks as it prepares for the state funeral. The country is tightening security measures for the funeral period, restricting airspace over several cities.
1: Fox's Jared Halpern at the White House, and Iran is telling oil tankers to use approved routes to the Strait of Hormuz or face what it calls a forceful response. More than 72 million Americans expected to hit the road this 4th of July weekend.
3: Most people will drive around 61 million, with another roughly 6 million.

0: catching a flight. In fact, Delta is warning that flights out of LaGuardia could be affected in part because of hot weather. Airfare is up substantially from a year ago because of higher jet fuel prices, up around 27% according to the latest inflation report, and gas prices are up 67 cents a gallon compared to 4th of July weekend last year.
1: Fox Business is Grady Trimble, but for much of the country, the heat is also a factor in travel plans, with tens of millions in the Midwest and the Northeast dealing with record temperatures. The Utah Supreme Court has declined to consider an appeal from Charlie Kirk's accused killer on the trial judge's decision to allow cameras in the courtroom.
2: The Utah Supreme Court's rejected a request from the attorneys for Tyler Robinson, who don't want cameras allowed in the courtroom, and due to the ruling, Monday's preliminary hearing in the case can move forward. Utah County Judge Tony Graff has ruled news media cameras will be allowed in, but portable electronic devices will not be.
1: Fox's Jessica Rosenthal. 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
8: Showers and storms are likely for tonight. Could see some strong to severe storms. Heavy rain possible too, with a low around 66, partly cloudy along with breezy conditions. Isolated showers and storms expected Friday. Could see some strong to severe storms again, with a high around 87, mostly sunny and breezy. Showers and storms are likely into Friday night. We're expecting severe activity then, with mostly cloudy skies. We bottom out around 67. Dry conditions expected for the daytime hours on the 4th of July. With a mix of sun and clouds throughout the day, we top out around 85. We'll see scattered showers and storms back in the forecast Saturday night. Partly cloudy as we dip back to around 64. Then for Sunday, a chance of rain, showers, and isolated storms in the morning. Then dry after that with mostly sunny skies. We top out again in the upper 80s. A few clouds pushing through into Sunday night as temperatures drop back to 63. Monday's forecast includes a high around 86 and mostly sunny. Then mostly clear skies Monday night, a low around 64. Highs in the upper 80s forecast again Tuesday and mostly sunny. I'm weatherology meteorologist Regina Kroll, and that's KTIC weather on Classic Country KTIC.
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3: We're a mile north of Beamer here, and looks like we got about 90 hundredths.
4: The left lane going south on Highway 9 out of Pender is blocked.
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3: Showers and storms are likely for tonight. Could see some strong to severe storms. Heavy rain possible, too, with a low around 66, partly cloudy, along with breezy conditions. Isolated showers and storms expected Friday. Could see some strong to severe storms again, with a high around 87, mostly sunny and breezy. Showers and storms are likely into Friday night. We're expecting severe activity then. With mostly cloudy skies, we bottom out around 67. Dry conditions expected for the daytime hours on the 4th of July. With a mix of sun and clouds throughout the day, we top out around 85. We'll see scattered showers and storms back in the forecast Saturday night. Partly cloudy as we dip back to around 64. Then for Sunday, a chance of rain, showers, and isolated storms in the morning. Then dry after that with mostly sunny skies. We top out again in the upper 80s. A few clouds pushing through into Sunday night as temperatures drop back to 63. Monday's forecast includes a high around 86 and mostly sunny. Then mostly clear skies Monday night, a low around 64. Highs in the upper 80s forecast again Tuesday and mostly sunny. I'm weatherology meteorologist Regina Kroll, and that's KTIC weather on Classic Country KTIC.
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3: Some people ring in the 4th of July with fireworks and barbecues. 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I'm Alex Makovica. This is Fridays in the Field, brought to you by FNBO, the great big small bank. Today we're in southeast Nebraska, just outside of the Claytonia area, to catch up with Monty Merkel, who serves on the Nebraska Wheat Board and has just started harvesting this year's wheat crop. So, Monty, wheat harvest has officially got underway here in southeast Nebraska. Talk to us about the season so far that it's been for the wheat crop.
4: So going back to planting last fall, we planted in good conditions, good timing, had good moisture. Then it came up good, looked good going into the fall or to the winter. And then it turned dry, and then it looked like it was going to die off. And some of it I thought was dead. And then the middle of May, we caught a rain. Big rain, and it revived everything. And I don't know, I thought we'd start harvest 2 weeks early. We're a little bit early. Today's the 1st of July. Normally, year in and year out, we're cutting wheat on the 4th of July. So we're pretty close to the normal time frame for harvest time. But yields, a little too early to tell really for sure how it's going to be. But it's not near as bad as I thought it was going to be.
3: Talk about the winter that it was down in this part of the state. Was there any sort of cover with snow?
4: No, we didn't have any snow, very little snow, but we didn't have a lot of real hard cold snaps either, so I think that saved it because we didn't have any snow cover for insulation. But in January, which is really unusual, we caught an inch of rain and there was no frost in the ground, so it all went in the ground, and I thought, oh, perfect, how much better do we want it, you know? And then from there till the middle of May, it didn't hardly rain at all. So the NRD ponds in the area were all bone dry. Dry is relative, depending on where you're at in the state, but for this area, it was extremely dry. But the wheat crop seemed to kind of come through it. Compared to last year, the yields aren't near what we had last year, but last year was an exceptional year, so we like to center goals for that, but that's not reality, I don't think. But yeah, they're better than I expected, I guess.
3: Yeah, we heard the story across the state. You know, the wheat didn't really even go into dormancy or have that chance, so then it kicked off a little bit earlier than normal. Did you experience that?
4: Yeah, we did. And so back to January when we had that rain, and there was no frost in the ground, so that meant we had some warm weather, and I think the wheat kind of was confused at that point. The plant didn't know whether it was supposed to go into dormancy, come out of dormancy, start growing. Yeah, it was just confused as a plant could be, I guess.
3: Yeah.
4: Yeah.
3: All right, we'll wait to see what this year's harvest brings, but you guys have done some field trials as well with the university. Talk about what you guys were looking at.
4: Yeah, so we're comparing fungicide application, whether it be with a helicopter or a drone. So the university did an infield trial. We've got some strips out here that we cut yesterday. We'll see how it compares to the check has no fungicide, and then we did some applications with helicopters. We did some application with a drone, and it all happened the same day, one right after another. So timing was all the same. And I couldn't tell you which one was where when I was cutting. So interesting to see. First, we'll see whether there was any benefit of having a fungicide because of the check, but then we'll see whether the drone did a better job or whether the helicopter did a better job or if they're equal. Interesting tidbit, when the drone was doing it, the drone's flying, the guys had done it, set another drone up in the air to video their drone doing the application so they could see drift and they could see, you know, the uniformity of the application. So the technology was pretty impressive that day.
3: Yeah. Again, a big thanks to Monty Merkel, who farms just outside of Claytonia, for letting us come out to his operation as he begins wheat harvest here in 2026.
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6: In the World Cup, Cristiano Ronaldo tied it all up.
7: Cristiano Ronaldo at 41 for Portugal! Ronaldo's first ever knockout stage goal!
6: Fox TV on the call. We are still tied at one goal apiece heading into the 83rd minute in the match between Portugal and Croatia. A little bit earlier on today, Spain took down Austria 3-0. Mikel Yarzabal had two goals in the win. They will face the winner of Portugal or Croatia. At 11 p.m. Eastern time, Switzerland will be taking on Algeria in Vancouver. In baseball right now, the White Sox are on top of the Guardians 5-2 at the bottom of the sixth in Cleveland. Braves came back against the Cardinals 5-3, bottom of the fifth in Atlanta. The Rays outscoring the Royals 3-1, bottom of the fourth.
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0: strong to severe storms again with a high around 87, mostly sunny and breezy. Showers and storms are likely into Friday night. We're expecting severe activity then. With mostly cloudy skies, we bottom out around 67. Dry conditions expected for the daytime hours on the 4th of July. With a mix of sun and clouds throughout the day, we top out around 85. We'll see scattered showers and storms back in the forecast Saturday night. Partly cloudy as we dip back to around 64. Then for Sunday, a chance of rain, showers, and isolated storms in the morning. Then dry after that with mostly sunny skies. We top out again in the upper 80s. A few clouds pushing through into Sunday night as temperatures drop back to 63. Monday's forecast includes a high around 86 and mostly sunny. Then mostly clear skies Monday night, a low around 64. Highs in the upper 80s forecast again Tuesday and mostly sunny. I'm weatherology meteorologist Regina Kroll. And that's KTIC weather on Classic Country KTIC.
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1: From the Fox Sports Studios in Los Angeles, here's Brianna Murrow.
2: Portugal got the victory against Croatia.
3: Rafael Leão. That deep ball in, and it's a splendid header. Gonzalo Ramos in added time at the end for Portugal.
2: Cristiano Ronaldo scored the equalizer off a penalty kick to make it 1-1, and it was his first career knockout stage goal, but it was Gonzalo Ramos who scored the game-winning goal in extra time. Fox TV on the call. Spain took down Austria earlier today, 3-0. So we have a round of 16 matchup as Portugal will face Spain on Monday at 3 p.m. Eastern in Dallas, and you can catch it on Fox. At 11 p.m. Eastern time, we got Switzerland taking on Algeria. That's happening in Vancouver. Right now in baseball, the Rangers are beating up the Tigers 6-3, top of the seventh. Scoreless between the Angels and Mariners, top of the third in Seattle.
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1: Fox News, I'm Ted Linder. A Maryland man accused of vandalizing the Lincoln Memorial reflecting pull in D.C. in the days following last month's UFC event at the White House.
2: David Hearn, a former Olympic canoe racer, is charged with a felony count of destruction of government property. Accused by U.S. Attorney Jeanine Pirro of intentionally ripping part of the painted blue liner from the renovated reflecting pool last month. Hearn says he reached into the pool to examine coating already peeled and briefly touched a chunk still attached to the pool.
1: That's Fox's Jared Halpern, and a suspected protester with a Tibetan flag apparently lit himself on fire tonight around 6:30 Eastern time outside the UN in New York City. The suspect, identified by the New York Post as Lobga Rangzin, was dressed in full monastic garb when he planted a Tibetan flag on the sidewalk, then lit himself on fire. He was taken to Bellevue Hospital with severe burns and listed in critical condition. 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
3: Showers and storms are likely for tonight. Could see some strong to severe storms. Heavy rain possible too, with a low around 66, partly cloudy along with breezy conditions. Isolated showers and storms expected Friday. Could see some strong to severe storms again with a high around 87, mostly sunny and breezy. Showers and storms are likely into Friday night. We're expecting severe activity then. With mostly cloudy skies, we bottom out around 67. Dry conditions expected for the daytime hours on the 4th of July. With a mix of sun and clouds throughout the day, we top out around 85. We'll see scattered showers and storms back in the forecast Saturday night. Partly cloudy as we dip back to around 64. Then for Sunday, a chance of rain, showers, and isolated storms in the morning. Then dry after that with mostly sunny skies. We top out again in the upper 80s. A few clouds pushing through into Sunday night as temperatures drop back to 63. Monday's forecast includes a high around 86 and mostly sunny. Then mostly clear skies Monday night, a low around 64. Highs in the upper 80s forecast again Tuesday and mostly sunny. I'm weatherology meteorologist Regina Kroll. And that's KTIC weather on Classic Country KTIC.
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0: storms are likely into Friday night. We're expecting severe activity then with mostly cloudy skies. We bottom out around 67. Dry conditions expected for the daytime hours on the 4th of July with a mix of sun and clouds throughout the day. We top out around 85. We'll see scattered showers and storms back in the forecast Saturday night. Partly cloudy as we dip back to around 64. Then for Sunday, a chance of rain, showers, and isolated storms in the morning. Then dry after that with mostly sunny skies. We top out again in the upper 80s. A few clouds pushing through into Sunday night as temperatures drop back to 63. Monday's forecast includes a high around 86 and mostly sunny. Then mostly clear skies Monday night, a low around 64. Highs in the upper 80s forecast again Tuesday and mostly sunny. I'm weatherology meteorologist Regina Kroll. And that's KTIC weather on Classic Country KTIC.
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Western song. I wrote him back a letter and I told him it was not the perfect country and Western song because he hadn't said anything at all about mama, or trains, or trucks, or prison, or getting drunk.

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1: I'm Sue Guzman. Millions of Americans sweltering under a massive heat dome. Fox Weather's Michael Estime tells us it's hot and it's about to get even hotter.
2: We're thinking that tomorrow on Friday, not only do we add a few degrees to our actual temperatures, but also to our feels-like temperatures as well, where we could peak between 110 to 115 degrees in terms of our feels-like temperature on Friday.
1: The former Olympic athlete David Hearn indicted for allegedly vandalizing the newly refurbished Lincoln Memorial reflecting pool. U.S. Attorney Jeanine Pirro says he's indicted on a felony count of destruction of property.
3: We have about a half a dozen other cases. Some of them will be misdemeanors, and some of them could be less like a violation. But we're reviewing every case based upon the evidence and reviewing all of the reports.
1: Hearn denies the allegations. 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
4: Showers and storms are likely for tonight. Could see some strong to severe storms. Heavy rain possible, too, with a low around 66, partly cloudy, along with breezy conditions. Isolated showers and storms expected Friday. Could see some strong to severe storms again, with a high around 87, mostly sunny and breezy. Showers and storms are likely into Friday night. We're expecting severe activity then. With mostly cloudy skies, we bottom out around 67. Dry conditions expected for the daytime hours on the 4th of July. With a mix of sun and clouds throughout the day, we top out around 85. We'll see scattered showers and storms back in the forecast Saturday night. Partly cloudy as we dip back to around 64. Then for Sunday, a chance of rain, showers, and isolated storms in the morning. Then dry after that with mostly sunny skies. We top out again in the upper 80s. A few clouds pushing through into Sunday night as temperatures drop back to 63. Monday's forecast includes a high around 86 and mostly sunny. Then mostly clear skies Monday night, a low around 64. Highs in the upper 80s forecast again Tuesday and mostly sunny. I'm weatherology meteorologist Regina Cole, and that's KTIC weather on Classic Country KTIC.
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0: breezy. Showers and storms are likely into Friday night. We're expecting severe activity then. With mostly cloudy skies, we bottom out around 67. Dry conditions expected for the daytime hours on the 4th of July. With a mix of sun and clouds throughout the day, we top out around 85. We'll see scattered showers and storms back in the forecast Saturday night. Partly cloudy as we dip back to around 64. Then for Sunday, a chance of rain, showers, and isolated storms in the morning. Then dry after that with mostly sunny skies. We top out again in the upper 80s. A few clouds pushing through into Sunday night as temperatures drop back to 63. Monday's forecast includes a high around 86 and mostly sunny. Then mostly clear skies Monday night, a low around 64. Highs in the upper 80s forecast again Tuesday and mostly sunny. I'm weatherology meteorologist Regina Kroll. And that's KTIC weather on Classic Country KTIC.
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2: In the knockout round night cup of the World Cup, Switzerland has a 2-0 lead over Algeria heading into the 53rd minute in Vancouver. Spain took down Austria earlier today 3-0. And Cristiano Ronaldo scored the equalizer off the penalty kick to make it 1-1. And it was his first career knockout stage goal. But it was Gonzalo Ramos who scored the game-winning goal in extra time as Portugal got the 2-1 victory against Croatia. In baseball, Brian Rocchio hit a walk-off two-run homer in the ninth to help the Guardians edge the White Sox 6-5. The Cardinals scored 7 runs in the seventh to help them defeat the Braves 11-5. The Rays defeated the Royals 5-2 for their 8th straight win. The Mariners shut out the Angels 1-0. And the Dodgers have come back. They are dominating the Padres 10-6, bottom of the 5th in L.A.
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2: Fox News, I'm Ted Lindner. A suspected protester with a Tibetan flag apparently lit himself on fire on Thursday night around 6:30 outside the UN in New York City. The suspect, identified as Lobe Garangzin, was dressed in full monastic garb when he planted a Tibetan flag on the sidewalk and then lit himself on fire. He was taken to Bellevue Hospital with severe burns listed in critical condition. And a Maryland man accused of vandalizing the Lincoln Memorial reflecting pool in D.C. in the days following last month's UFC event at the White House.
3: David Hearn, a former Olympic canoe racer, is charged with a felony count of destruction of government property, accused by U.S. Attorney Jeanine Pirro of intentionally ripping part of the painted blue liner from the renovated reflecting pool last month. Hearn says he reached into the pool to examine coating already peeled and briefly touched a chunk still attached to the pool.
2: Fox's Jared Halpern. 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
4: I'm weatherology meteorologist Derek Height with a significant weather update. A severe thunderstorm warning continues until 12 a.m. tonight for Cedar County. This storm has the potential for both large hail and strong straight-line winds. Hail the size of quarters and winds up to 60 miles an hour are likely as it pushes east at around 10 miles an hour. Again, a severe thunderstorm warning continues until 12 a.m. tonight for Cedar County. Bear in mind, this storm has the potential for hail the size of quarters and wind gusts to 60 miles an hour. Stay tuned for additional updates. I'm meteorologist Derek Height. 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
5: Showers and storms are likely for tonight. Could see some strong to severe storms. Heavy rain possible too, with a low around 66, partly cloudy along with breezy conditions. Isolated showers and storms expected Friday. Could see some strong to severe storms again with a high around 87, mostly sunny and breezy. Showers and storms are likely into Friday night. We're expecting severe activity then. With mostly cloudy skies, we bottom out around 67. Dry conditions expected for the daytime hours on the 4th of July. With a mix of sun and clouds throughout the day, we top out around 85. We'll see scattered showers and storms back in the forecast Saturday night. Partly cloudy as we dip back to around 64. Then for Sunday, a chance of rain, showers, and isolated storms in the morning. Then dry after that with mostly sunny skies. We top out again in the upper 80s. A few clouds pushing through into Sunday night as temperatures drop back to 63. Monday's forecast includes a high around 86 and mostly sunny. Then mostly clear skies Monday night, a low around 64. Highs in the upper 80s forecast again Tuesday and mostly sunny. I'm weatherology meteorologist Regina Cole, and that's KTIC weather on Classic Country KTIC.
6: We're a mile north of Beamer here, and looks like we got about 90 hundreds.
7: The left lane going south on Highway 9 out of Pender is blocked.
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3: In the knockout round nightcap of the World Cup, it was all Switzerland.
4: Florida played it wide, now into the box, cut off by Bensamini. Cut off there as well. In front. Delgali didn't clear it out. Go! Switzerland! Endoy! 2-0.
3: FS1 on the call, Switzerland 2, Algeria nothing. Portugal got the 2-1 victory against Croatia. And a little bit earlier on today, Spain took down Austria 3-0. We have the round of 16 matchup as Portugal will face Spain on Monday at 3 p.m. Eastern in Dallas, and you can catch it on Fox. In baseball, the Rays defeated the Royals 5-2 for their eighth straight win. Ryan Rocchio hit a walk-off two-run homer in the night to help the Guardians edge the White Sox 6-5, and the Mariners shut out the Angels 1-0.
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2: Fox News, I'm Ted Lindner. A suspected protester with a Tibetan flag apparently lit himself on fire on Thursday night around 6:30 outside the UN in New York City. The suspect, identified as Lobe Garangzin, was dressed in full monastic garb when he planted a Tibetan flag on the sidewalk and then lit himself on fire. He was taken to Bellevue Hospital with severe burns listed in critical condition. And a Maryland man accused of vandalizing the Lincoln Memorial reflecting pool in D.C. in the days following last month's UFC event at the White House.
3: David Hearn, a former Olympic canoe racer, is charged with a felony count of destruction of government property, accused by U.S. Attorney Jeanine Pirro of intentionally ripping part of the painted blue liner from the renovated reflecting pool last month. Hearn says he reached into the pool to examine coating already peeled and briefly touched a chunk still attached to the pool.
2: Fox's Jared Halpern. 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
5: Showers and storms are likely for tonight. Could see some strong to severe storms. Heavy rain possible too, with a low around 66, partly cloudy along with breezy conditions. Isolated showers and storms expected Friday. Could see some strong to severe storms again with a high around 87, mostly sunny and breezy. Showers and storms are likely into Friday night. We're expecting severe activity then. With mostly cloudy skies, we bottom out around 67. Dry conditions expected for the daytime hours on the 4th of July. With a mix of sun and clouds throughout the day, we top out around 85. We'll see scattered showers and storms back in the forecast Saturday night. Partly cloudy as we dip back to around 64. Then for Sunday, a chance of rain, showers, and isolated storms in the morning. Then dry after that with mostly sunny skies. We top out again in the upper 80s. A few clouds pushing through into Sunday night as temperatures drop back to 63. Monday's forecast includes a high around 86 and mostly sunny. Then mostly clear skies Monday night, a low around 64. Highs in the upper 80s forecast again Tuesday and mostly sunny. I'm weatherology meteorologist Regina Cole, and that's KTIC weather on Classic Country KTIC.
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0: The National Weather Service in Sioux Falls has issued a flash flood warning for northern Dixon County in northeastern Nebraska, southeastern Bonham County in southeastern South Dakota, southern Clay County in southeastern South Dakota, southwestern Union County in southeastern South Dakota, southern Yankton County in southeastern South Dakota, until 4 a.m. At 1 a.m., Doppler radar and automated rain gauges indicated thunderstorms producing heavy rain across the warned area. Between 1 and 3 inches of rain have fallen. The expected rainfall rate is 1 to 2 inches in 1 hour. Additional rainfall amounts of 1 to 3 inches are possible in the warned area. Flash flooding is ongoing or expected to begin shortly. Expected hazards include flash flooding caused by thunderstorms. Severe weather has been confirmed by law and request they pass this information to the National Weather Service when you can do so safely.
1: In fact, Delta is warning that flights out of LaGuardia could be affected in part because of hot weather. Airfare is up substantially from a year ago because of higher jet fuel prices, up around 27% according to the latest inflation report. And gas prices are up 67 cents a gallon compared to 4th of July weekend last year.
2: Fox's Grady Trimble in Chicago. And 8 days after the earthquakes in Venezuela, rescuers have pulled a 43-year-old security guard out alive from a collapsed basement of a shopping center in the coastal town of La Guaira. Venezuela's interim president, Delcy Rodriguez, says the death toll in the twin earthquake tragedy stands at 2,595, 50,000 people unaccounted for. 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
8: Showers and storms are likely for tonight. Could see some strong to severe storms. Heavy rain possible, too, with a low around 66, partly cloudy, along with breezy conditions. Isolated showers and storms expected Friday. Could see some strong to severe storms again, with a high around 87, mostly sunny and breezy. Showers and storms are likely into Friday night. We're expecting severe activity then. With mostly cloudy skies, we bottom out around 67. Dry conditions expected for the daytime hours on the 4th of July. With a mix of sun and clouds throughout the day, we top out around 85. We'll see scattered showers and storms back in the forecast Saturday night. Partly cloudy as we dip back to around 64. Then for Sunday, a chance of rain, showers, and isolated storms in the morning. Then dry after that with mostly sunny skies. We top out again in the upper 80s. A few clouds pushing through into Sunday night as temperatures drop back to 63. Monday's forecast includes a high around 86 and mostly sunny. Then mostly clear skies Monday night, a low around 64. Highs in the upper 80s forecast again Tuesday and mostly sunny. I'm weatherology meteorologist Regina Cole. And that's KTIC weather on Classic Country KTIC.
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5: In the knockout round nightcap of the World Cup, it was all Switzerland.
6: Freuler played it wide, down into the box, cut off by Bensamini. Cut off there as well. In front. Delgali didn't clear it out. Go! Switzerland! And Doig! 2-0.
5: FS1 on the call, Switzerland 2, Algeria nothing. Portugal got the 2-1 victory against Croatia. And a little bit earlier on today, Spain took down Austria 3-0. We have the round of 16 matchup as Portugal will face Spain on Monday at 3 p.m. Eastern in Dallas, and you can catch it on Fox. In baseball, the Rays defeated the Royals 5-2 for their eighth straight win. Ryan Rocchio hit a walk-off two-run homer in the ninth to help the Guardians edge the White Sox 6-5, and the Mariners shut out the Angels 1-0.
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1: Fox News, I'm Sue Gussman. A Maryland man accused of vandalizing the Lincoln Memorial Reflecting Pool in Washington, D.C. in the days following June's UFC event at the White House.
2: David Hearn, a former Olympic canoe racer, is charged with a felony count of destruction of government property, accused by U.S. Attorney Jeanine Pirro of intentionally ripping part of the painted blue liner from the renovated reflecting pool last month. Hearn says he reached into the pool to examine coating already peeled and briefly touched a chunk still attached to the pool.
1: Fox's Jared Halperin, 72 million people hitting the roads to celebrate the Independence Day holiday. 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
3: Folks at AAA say most people are going to drive this Independence Day, just over 61 million, with another roughly 6 million catching a flight.
1: Gas prices nearly 70 cents higher this year over last. 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
5: Showers and storms are likely for tonight. Could see some strong to severe storms. Heavy rain possible too, with a low around 66, partly cloudy along with breezy conditions. Isolated showers and storms expected Friday. Could see some strong to severe storms again with a high around 87, mostly sunny and breezy. Showers and storms are likely into Friday night. We're expecting severe activity then. With mostly cloudy skies, we bottom out around 67. Dry conditions expected for the daytime hours on the 4th of July. With a mix of sun and clouds throughout the day, we top out around 85. We'll see scattered showers and storms back in the forecast Saturday night. Partly cloudy as we dip back to around 64. Then for Sunday, a chance of rain, showers, and isolated storms in the morning. Then dry after that with mostly sunny skies. We top out again in the upper 80s. A few clouds pushing through into Sunday night as temperatures drop back to 63. Monday's forecast includes a high around 86 and mostly sunny. Then mostly clear skies Monday night, a low around 64. Highs in the upper 80s forecast again Tuesday and mostly sunny. I'm weatherology meteorologist Regina Cole, and that's KTIC weather on Classic Country KTIC.
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0: 84. Highs in the upper 80s forecast again Tuesday and mostly sunny. I'm weatherology meteorologist Regina Kroll, and that's KTIC weather on Classic Country KTIC.
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9: In the knockout round nightcap of the World Cup, it was all Switzerland.
10: Werner played it wide, now into the box, cut off by Ben Sabini. Cut off there as well. In front. Delgali didn't clear it out. Go! Switzerland! And Doig! 2-0.
9: FS1 on the call, Switzerland 2, Algeria nothing. Portugal got the 2-1 victory against Croatia. And a little bit earlier on today, Spain took down Austria 3-0. We have the round of 16 matchup as Portugal will face Spain on Monday at 3 p.m. Eastern in Dallas, and you can catch it on Fox. In baseball, the Rays defeated the Royals 5-2 for their eighth straight win. Ryan Rocchio hit a walk-off two-run homer in the night to help the Guardians edge the White Sox 6-5, and the Mariners shut out the Angels 1-0.
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1: Fox News, I'm Sue Guzman. A Maryland man accused of vandalizing the Lincoln Memorial Reflecting Pool in Washington.
2: David Hearn, a former Olympic canoe racer, is charged with a felony count of destruction of government property. Accused by U.S. Attorney Jeanine Pirro of intentionally ripping part of the painted blue liner from the renovated reflecting pool last month. Hearn says he reached into the pool to examine coating already peeled and briefly touched a chunk still attached to the pool.
1: Fox's Jared Halperin, the Utah Supreme Court won't hear an appeal from Charlie Kirk's accused killer to ban cameras in the courtroom.
3: The Utah Supreme Court's rejected a request from the attorneys for Tyler Robinson, who don't want cameras allowed in the courtroom, and due to the ruling, Monday's preliminary hearing in the case can move forward. Utah County Judge Tony Graff has ruled news media cameras will be allowed in, but portable electronic devices will not be.
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6: Showers and storms are likely for tonight. Could see some strong to severe storms. Heavy rain possible too, with a low around 66, partly cloudy along with breezy conditions. Isolated showers and storms expected Friday. Could see some strong to severe storms again with a high around 87, mostly sunny and breezy. Showers and storms are likely into Friday night. We're expecting severe activity then. With mostly cloudy skies, we bottom out around 67. Dry conditions expected for the daytime hours on the 4th of July. With a mix of sun and clouds throughout the day, we top out around 85. We'll see scattered showers and storms back in the forecast Saturday night. Partly cloudy as we dip back to around 64. Then for Sunday, a chance of rain, showers, and isolated storms in the morning. Then dry after that with mostly sunny skies. We top out again in the upper 80s. A few clouds pushing through into Sunday night as temperatures drop back to 63. Monday's forecast includes a high around 86 and mostly sunny. Then mostly clear skies Monday night, a low around 64. Highs in the upper 80s forecast again Tuesday and mostly sunny. I'm weatherology meteorologist Regina Cole, and that's KTIC weather on Classic Country KTIC.
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2: Cristiano Ronaldo got his first ever career knockout stage goal, but it was Gonçalo Ramos who scored the game-winning goal in extra time.
3: That deep ball in, and it's a splendid header! Gonçalo Ramos in added time at the end for Portugal!
2: Fox TV on the call. Portugal got the 2-1 victory against Croatia. Spain took down Austria 3-0, and Switzerland knocked out Algeria 2-0. We have a round of 16 matchup as Portugal will face Spain on Monday at 3 p.m. Eastern in Dallas, and you could catch it on Fox. In baseball, the Rangers have won 7 of their last 8 games to beat the Tigers 10-4. Chase Burns got his 10th win of the season as the Reds took down the Brewers 7-2. Dodgers scored 12 unanswered to beat the Padres 12-7.
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4: 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I'm Sue Guzman, Fox News. More than 72 million Americans are expected to hit the road.

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4: In the knockout round nightcap of the World Cup, it was all Switzerland.
5: Foyler played it wide, now into the box, cut off by Ben Sabini. Cut off there as well. In front. Delgali didn't clear it out. Go! Switzerland! And Doig! 2-0.
4: FS1 on the call, Switzerland 2, Algeria nothing. Portugal got the 2-1 victory against Croatia. And a little bit earlier on today, Spain took down Austria 3-0. We have the round of 16 matchup as Portugal will face Spain on Monday at 3 p.m. Eastern in Dallas, and you can catch it on Fox. In baseball, the Rays defeated the Royals 5-2 for their eighth straight win. Ryan Rocchio hit a walk-off two-run homer of the night to help the Guardians edge the White Sox 6-5, and the Mariners shut out the Angels 1-0.
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1: Fox News, I'm Sue Guzman. A Maryland man accused of vandalizing the Lincoln Memorial Reflecting Pool in Washington.
2: David Hearn, a former Olympic canoe racer, is charged with a felony count of destruction of government property. Accused by U.S. Attorney Jeanine Pirro of intentionally ripping part of the painted blue liner from the renovated reflecting pool last month. Hearn says he reached into the pool to examine coating already peeled and briefly touched a chunk still attached to the pool.
1: Fox's Jared Halperin, the Utah Supreme Court won't hear an appeal from Charlie Kirk's accused killer to ban cameras in the courtroom.
3: The Utah Supreme Court's rejected a request from the attorneys for Tyler Robinson, who don't want cameras allowed in the courtroom, and due to the ruling, Monday's preliminary hearing in the case can move forward. Utah County Judge Tony Graff has ruled news media cameras will be allowed in, but portable electronic devices will not be.
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5: Showers and storms are likely for tonight. Could see some strong to severe storms, heavy rain possible too, with a low around 66, partly cloudy along with breezy conditions. Isolated showers and storms expected Friday. Could see some strong to severe storms again, with a high around 87, mostly sunny and breezy. Showers and storms are likely into Friday night. We're expecting severe activity then. With mostly cloudy skies, we bottom out around 67. Dry conditions expected for the daytime hours on the 4th of July. With a mix of sun and clouds throughout the day, we top out around 85. We'll see scattered showers and storms back in the forecast Saturday night. Partly cloudy as we dip back to around 64. Then for Sunday, a chance of rain, showers, and isolated storms in the morning. Then dry after that with mostly sunny skies. We top out again in the upper 80s. A few clouds pushing through into Sunday night as temperatures drop back to 63. Monday's forecast includes a high around 86 and mostly sunny. Then mostly clear skies Monday night, a low around 64. Highs in the upper 80s forecast again Tuesday and mostly sunny. I'm weatherology meteorologist Regina Kroll, and that's KTIC weather on Classic Country KTIC.
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0: Before the 1870s, if you wanted beef, you had to live where cattle were raised. Fresh meat couldn't travel more than a day or two before it spoiled. Then a guy named Gustavus Swift figured out how to build a refrigerated rail car. Suddenly, Nebraska beef could travel to Chicago, New York, even Boston, fresh and safe. That changed everything. Not just the beef industry, American cities themselves. People who'd never tasted fresh beef before could suddenly afford it. Restaurants opened, food businesses opened. The whole way America ate transformed because someone figured out how to keep meat cold on a train. It's one of those inventions nobody thinks about anymore. But without it, there's no modern food system, no grocery stores as we know them, no restaurant industry like we have today, all because someone solved the problem of keeping beef cold when it moved. 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
2: Cristiano Ronaldo got his first ever career knockout stage goal, but it was Gonçalo Ramos who scored the game-winning goal in extra time.
3: That deep ball in, and it's a splendid header. Gonçalo Ramos in added time at the end for Portugal.
2: Fox TV on the call. Portugal got the 2-1 victory against Croatia. Spain took down Austria 3-0, and Switzerland knocked out Algeria 2-0. We have a round of 16 matchup as Portugal will face Spain on Monday at 3 p.m. Eastern in Dallas, and you could catch it on Fox. In baseball, the Rangers have won 7 of their last 8 games to beat the Tigers 10-4. Chase Burns got his 10th win of the season as the Reds took down the Brewers 7-2. Dodgers scored 12 unanswered to beat the Padres 12-7.
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13: Showers and storms are likely for tonight. Could see some strong to severe storms. Heavy rain possible too, with a low around 66, partly cloudy along with breezy conditions. Isolated showers and storms expected Friday. Could see some strong to severe storms again with a high around 87, mostly sunny and breezy. Showers and storms are likely into Friday night. We're expecting severe activity then. With mostly cloudy skies, we bottom out around 67. Dry conditions expected for the daytime hours on the 4th of July. With a mix of sun and clouds throughout the day, we top out around 85. We'll see scattered showers and storms back in the forecast Saturday night. Partly cloudy as we dip back to around 64. Then for Sunday, a chance of rain, showers, and isolated storms in the morning. Then dry after that with mostly sunny skies. We top out again in the upper 80s. A few clouds pushing through into Sunday night as temperatures drop back to 63. Monday's forecast includes a high around 86 and mostly sunny. Then mostly clear skies Monday night, a low around 64. Highs in the upper 80s forecast again Tuesday and mostly sunny. I'm weatherology meteorologist Regina Kroll. And that's KTIC weather on Classic Country KTIC.
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3: In the knockout round nightcap of the World Cup, it was all Switzerland.
4: Werner played it wide, now into the box, cut off by Bensabini. Cut off there as well. In front. Delgali didn't clear it out. Go! Switzerland! And Doig! 2-0.
3: FS1 on the call. Switzerland 2, Algeria nothing. Portugal got the 2-1 victory against Croatia. And a little bit earlier on today, Spain took down Austria 3-0. We have the round of 16 matchup as Portugal will face Spain on Monday at 3 p.m. Eastern in Dallas, and you can catch it on Fox. In baseball, the Rays defeated the Royals 5-2 for their eighth straight win. Ryan Rocchio hit a walk-off two-run homer in the night to help the Guardians edge the White Sox 6-5, and the Mariners shut out the Angels 1-0.
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3: The left lane going south on Highway 9 out of Pender is blocked.
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6: Showers and storms are likely for tonight. Could see some strong to severe storms. Heavy rain possible too, with a low around 66, partly cloudy along with breezy conditions. Isolated showers and storms expected Friday. Could see some strong to severe storms again with a high around 87, mostly sunny and breezy. Showers and storms are likely into Friday night. We're expecting severe activity then. With mostly cloudy skies, we bottom out around 67. Dry conditions expected for the daytime hours on the 4th of July. With a mix of sun and clouds throughout the day, we top out around 85. We'll see scattered showers and storms back in the forecast Saturday night. Partly cloudy as we dip back to around 64. Then for Sunday, a chance of rain, showers, and isolated storms in the morning. Then dry after that with mostly sunny skies. We top out again in the upper 80s. A few clouds pushing through into Sunday night as temperatures drop back to 63. Monday's forecast includes a high around 86 and mostly sunny. Then mostly clear skies Monday night, a low around 64. Highs in the upper 80s forecast again Tuesday and mostly sunny. I'm weatherology meteorologist Regina Kroll, and that's KTIC weather on Classic Country KTIC.
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2: Cristiano Ronaldo got his first ever career knockout stage goal, but it was Gonçalo Ramos who scored the game-winning goal in extra time.
3: That's a ball in, and it's a splendid header! Gonçalo Ramos in added time at the end for Portugal!
2: Fox TV on the call. Portugal got the 2-1 victory against Croatia. Spain took down Austria 3-0, and Switzerland knocked out Algeria 2-0. We have a round of 16 matchup as Portugal will face Spain on Monday at 3 p.m. Eastern in Dallas, and you could catch it on Fox. In baseball, the Rangers have won 7 of their last 8 games to beat the Tigers 10-4. Chase Burns got his 10th win of the season as the Reds took down the Brewers 7-2. Dodgers scored 12 unanswered to beat the Padres 12-7.
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1: It's going to be another scorcher. I'm Dave Anthony, Fox News. Heat warnings or alerts are up from Kansas to Michigan, Tennessee over to North Carolina, and all the way up to Maine.
2: This is dangerous heat, a second day where the air temperatures will reach 100 degrees or better, but you throw in the humidity and it will feel anywhere from 105 to 115.
1: That's Fox weather meteorologist Craig Herrera. It'll be as hot or almost as hot tomorrow on the 4th of July. President Trump says despite that, he plans a long speech in Washington celebrating America 250 today. He'll speak at Mount Rushmore.
3: There will be a flyover featuring the new Air Force One, Black Hawk helicopters, and a B-2 bomber, so that is expected to thrill the crowds watching below. Besides the president's remarks, the evening will culminate with a fireworks display lighting up the skies over Keystone and Rapid City, South Dakota.
1: That's Fox's Madeline Rivera. In Washington, a former Olympic canoeist is in trouble for what he did in the water in D.C. David Hearn charged with felony destruction of property, accused of doing this to the reflecting pool.
4: The National Park Service employees observed Hearn actually forcefully and violently pulling up and removing the bottom liner with both hands.
1: That's the U.S. Attorney for D.C., Jeanine Pirro. It happened after President Trump hired a contractor to seal the bottom of the pool with blue paint. The president says vandals cut that lining as the pool turned to green from algae.
5: Hearn denies destroying anything and claims he was just examining the already peeled coating after stopping by the pool during a 64-mile bike ride. In a statement, his attorney saying this, quote, Davey Hearn is innocent. These charges are outrageous and should be alarming to every American.
1: Fox's Chandler Painter. Days after more U.S. and Iran talks with mediators trying to work out a final nuclear deal, Iran ready for days of mourning, a public funeral for the late Supreme Leader killed in the first day of the U.S. attacks with Israel. 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
14: 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Going back

0: social media such as X and TikTok, and now WhatsApp, the Meta-backed texting platform, will allow you to do the same. While more widely used outside the U.S. than inside, the platform is becoming more relied upon, but it's always required you to share your phone number. And that might cause some users to be a little shy when it comes to using the platform. Meta is now encouraging users to hurry up and pick a username before someone else calls dibs on their digital nicknames. Reserve it by using the latest version of WhatsApp and by going into Settings, Account, and then Username. It will tell you if yours is available. With Fox on Tech, I'm Eben Brown, Fox News.
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2: Showers and storms are likely for tonight. Could see some strong to severe storms. Heavy rain possible, too, with a low around 66, partly cloudy, along with breezy conditions. Isolated showers and storms expected Friday. Could see some strong to severe storms again, with a high around 87, mostly sunny and breezy. Showers and storms are likely into Friday night. We're expecting severe activity then. With mostly cloudy skies, we bottom out around 67. Dry conditions expected for the daytime hours on the 4th of July. With a mix of sun and clouds throughout the day, we top out around 85. We'll see scattered showers and storms back in the forecast Saturday night. Partly cloudy as we dip back to around 64. Then for Sunday, a chance of rain, showers, and isolated storms in the morning. Then dry after that with mostly sunny skies. We top out again in the upper 80s. A few clouds pushing through into Sunday night as temperatures drop back to 63. Monday's forecast includes a high around 86 and mostly sunny. Then mostly clear skies Monday night, a low around 64. Highs in the upper 80s forecast again Tuesday and mostly sunny. I'm weatherology meteorologist Regina Cole. And that's KTIC weather on Classic Country KTIC.
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3: First News this morning with your host, Gordon Deal.
4: Time to pay the bill. Good morning, I'm Gordon Deal, along with Nicole Murray. On this Friday, July 3rd, glad you could be with us. Here's what's up this hour.
5: A lot of money has been spent to celebrate America's 250th anniversary. Now comes the fight over the tab.
4: For the new graduates, should you wait for your dream job after college?
5: How fireworks can damage your hearing.
4: And the North Carolina town with a vulture problem.
6: Well, part of the reason is us. Vultures are expanding across the United States. And this is particularly black vultures, which are very large animals that hunt and eat mostly dead animals or garbage.
4: Cameron McWhorter at the Wall Street Journal on roofs and streets in Hillsboro, North Carolina, splattered with white goo from vultures. Every 50-year milestone, starting with America's centennial in 1876, has been marked by financial drama over who pays for the party. And that pattern continues this year. It's a story by Kerry Pickett, White House correspondent at the Washington Times. Kerry, what did you look at?
7: Keep in mind that America has been celebrating our anniversaries every 50 years since the signing of the Declaration of Independence. And what's interesting is that only after the first 50-year milestone was that, you know, in 1876 specifically, that's when the problems with the funding did things really start having problems, you know, when like we started losing money, or, you know, we started like having problems with, okay, who's going to pay for it, the bankruptcy, it was all types of problems. It was only at the 50-year celebration, what was called the 50-year jubilee, that there weren't any funding problems. Maybe it was probably because there was no federal funding. Yeah, it was because Congress was between sessions, and there was no appropriation from Congress. So there was more local celebrations from town to town across America. Oh, I wouldn't say across, it was more vertical at that point, but it was basically, it had a lot more parades, religious ceremonies. And what was interesting back then was that you had the deaths of Thomas Jefferson and as well as, you know, I believe it was Adams who ended up dying on a July 4th, which was was fascinating. But still, there was no consternation over funding. It was only from 1876 to 1926 to 1976. All of a sudden, it was like, now we're going to have problems with, you know, with like $20 million loss. It was quite interesting.

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1: Some scattered showers are possible early on today, then staying sunny with our highs in the upper 80s and lower 90s throughout Iowa, the upper 80s and upper 90s throughout Nebraska, the upper 90s and lower 100s throughout Kansas, and the lower to mid 90s throughout Missouri. Showers and thunderstorms are likely overnight tonight, mostly cloudy with our lows in the upper 60s and lower 70s throughout Iowa, the upper 50s and lower 70s throughout Nebraska, the lower 60s and lower 70s throughout Kansas, and lower to mid 70s throughout Missouri. For today's forecast, some scattered showers early on, then staying sunny with our high nearing 88. Showers and thunderstorms possible overnight tonight, mostly cloudy with a low around 66. Sunny with a high nearing 85 in a Saturday, then some showers and thunderstorms possible on a Saturday night, partly cloudy with a low around 63. Showers and thunderstorms off and on throughout Sunday, otherwise sunny with a high of 85, and staying clear throughout Sunday night with a low around 63. Sunny and 86 on Monday, then staying clear throughout Monday night with a low around 64. Some sunshine with a high of 86 into Tuesday, then scattered showers possible Tuesday night. I'm weatherology meteorologist Kara Foster, and that's KTIC weather on Classic Country KTIC.
2: Fox News, I'm CJ Papa. South Dakota's nickname, the Mount Rushmore State, and that's where President Trump is traveling today.
3: Against the backdrop of these iconic granite faces, there will be a flyover featuring the new Air Force One, Black Hawk helicopters, and a B-2 bomber, so that is expected to thrill the crowds watching below. Besides the president's remarks, the evening will culminate with a fireworks display lighting up the skies over Keystone and Rapid City, South Dakota.
2: Fox's Madeline Rivera reporting people going to the National Mall to celebrate the nation's 250th birthday.
4: We love America.
2: And you'll be sweating millions of the path of extreme temperatures.
5: This is dangerous heat, a second day where the air temperatures will reach 100 degrees or better.
2: That's Fox Weather's Craig Herrera. Interpol names 39-year-old Anastasia Bereskova as the suspect in the Monaco bombing that reportedly targeted a Ukrainian tycoon with links to Russia. 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
8: The left lane going south on Highway 9 out of Pender is blocked.
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12: As we celebrate America's 250th birthday, we want to look at the historic battles which literally helped secure America. The Battle of Gettysburg was the most famous conflict of the Civil War and is widely regarded as the turning point which helped lead to eventual victory for the Union over the Confederacy. The three-day battle from July 1st through the 3rd in 1863 saw Confederate General Robert E. Lee launch a northern attack. Lee was hoping to push as far north as Philadelphia in an effort to convince the Union to end the war, but his defeat at Gettysburg prevented that. The battle was the bloodiest in American history, with more than 50,000 casualties between the two sides over the 3 days of fighting. Gettysburg was further cemented into history when President Lincoln delivered his famous Gettysburg Address 4.5 months later during the dedication of the Soldiers' National Cemetery there. Kevin Uretsky, Fox News.
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14: Glad you're with us. Welcome into Friday, July 3rd. Gordon Deal with Nicole Murray. Hope you got the three-day weekend. Coming up this half hour, improving air travel with AI. Also, is a fixer-upper home actually a good deal? And fighting vulture poop in a North Carolina town. That story in about 15 minutes. The FAA and the aviation industry as a whole have always been good at responding to disasters and preventing similar occurrences from happening again. But predictive analysis has historically proven more difficult. That's changing with the use of AI. Here's how from Zach Wichter, travel writer at USA Today. Zach, take us through it.
4: Yeah, so it's not even just thinking about it. They're already starting to do it in some cases. And so the thing is, every flight generates a tremendous amount of data. And historically, regulators like the FAA have been good at combing through that data after incidents to figure out what went wrong. But part of that was just because they didn't have the manpower to comb through all of the data for all of the flights that went right to figure out, you know, what are the trends that are keeping things as safe as they are. But thanks to AI, which is really good at processing large amounts of data, they're now able to be more proactive in a way that they currently just didn't have the ability to do in terms of looking at all of the data that comes in and figuring out what they can do to make things even safer than they already are.
15: Yeah. As you said in the story, and I can kind of only imagine the amount of data. You said it's just so much.
4: FAA official who I spoke to said that it's like a terabyte or more of data from every flight. So it's just crazy.
15: Jeez. And they trust that AI can do something with it.
4: Right, exactly. So AI is going to be able to help them identify trends in this like large field of data that they have that they may not have picked up on previously using human analysts and older computer programs.
15: Hmm. We're speaking with Zach Wichter. He writes the Cruising Altitude column for USA Today. The story is called The FAA Wants to Use AI for Your Flight. My initial reaction before I read the story was, okay, there goes air traffic controllers and farewell to pilots. But that's not the case.
4: Right. No, definitely not. The FAA official who I spoke to was very clear that they do not see AI as a replacement for human regulators and for humans who are involved in flights and flight safety. They see AI as a tool that those humans can use to help their jobs be more efficient, to let them process these huge amounts of data, more methodically and more proactively. But they always see a role for humans in keeping flights safe, and AI is not going to replace the people who do that important work.
15: It seems like there's a chance here for the airline industry, as you've said a couple of times, to be more proactive than reactive, because it's really always been just reactive.
4: Right, and to be clear, that reactiveness, is that the right word, reactiveness?
15: Yeah.
4: Anyway, to be clear, the way that the airline industry has operated to this point has still made it the safest way to travel, hands down. So I don't want to like ding the industry too much. It's not like they've been doing anything wrong. This is more of, we have this new technology that is going to let them do things differently and more efficiently now. And so, as you said, and as we've been talking about, the aviation industry as a whole has always been really good at responding to incidents and putting measures in place to make sure that dangerous incidents can't happen again.
14: Thanks, Zach. Zach Wichter, travel writer at USA Today. Coming up next on This Morning, America's First News, the pros and cons of buying a fixer-upper.
16: 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I've been surfing here since I was a kid. Now, seeing my grandson out on the water, it means everything to me. 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
22: KTIC weather update.
1: Some scattered showers are possible early on today, then staying sunny with our highs in the upper 80s and lower 90s throughout Iowa, the upper 80s and upper 90s throughout Nebraska, the upper 90s and lower 100s throughout Kansas, and the lower to mid 90s throughout Missouri. Showers and thunderstorms are likely overnight tonight, mostly cloudy with our lows in the upper 60s and lower 70s throughout Iowa, the upper 50s and lower 70s throughout Nebraska, the lower 60s and lower 70s throughout Kansas, and lower to mid 70s throughout Missouri. For today's forecast, some scattered showers early on, then staying sunny with our high nearing 88. Showers and thunderstorms possible overnight tonight, mostly cloudy with a low around 66. Sunny with a high nearing 85 in a Saturday, then some showers and thunderstorms possible on a Saturday night, partly cloudy with a low around 63. Showers and thunderstorms off and on throughout Sunday, otherwise sunny with a high of 85, and staying clear throughout Sunday night with a low around 63. Sunny and 86 on Monday, then staying clear throughout Monday night with a low around 64. Some sunshine with a high of 86 into Tuesday, then scattered showers possible Tuesday night. I'm weatherology meteorologist Kara Foster, and that's KTIC weather on Classic Country KTIC.
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0: 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Kate, what should we know?
1: In this particular market, looking at a fixer-upper home might seem desirable because home prices are so high. So in May, the median existing home price was $429,300, according to the National Association of Realtors. That's a good amount of money, right? So particularly if you're a first-time home buyer, you're looking at these prices, a fixer-upper could seem like a way to get your foot in the door at a lower purchase price. But, you know, we find that it's important to remember that's kind of just your startup costs, right? And that's true with any home. Purchase price is your startup cost. You need to think about the ongoing costs of home ownership. But with a fixer-upper, you also need to factor in the costs of fixing it up. So NerdWallet's June Financial Resilience Index showed that only 63% of Americans have enough cash on hand to cover an unexpected $1,000 expense. So that puts into perspective how risky it could potentially be to take on a home that needs renovations if you aren't clear on the costs going into it.
0: Jeez, how do you do that, though? How do you begin to calculate what you might need to put into the home, especially if you're, you know, maybe not quite sure you're going to see everything that's under the hood?
1: Mm-hmm, absolutely. So one, you certainly want to be as hands-on as possible with this home purchase. And I know that, you know, in a hotter market, in a market that's maybe less friendly to buyers, that can feel stressful. You don't feel like, oh, I don't want to hassle the seller. With a fixer-upper, you know what? The seller knows they're selling it as a fixer-upper. It's okay to say, hey, I want to get in there. I want to take a good look. Because you really want to go into this purchase with as much knowledge as possible. So one, you are probably going to want a home inspection to get an idea of what's going on with the different components of the home, what's going on with the systems, what might need to get updated or upgraded. Another smart approach is to bring a contractor with you. So actually request to bring a contractor with you to, you know, just walk through the home, let you know what might need to be done and kind of give you an idea of how much it could cost, because you want to get these estimates before you're making an offer. Another thing when you're looking at estimating costs, any numbers that you're getting, you probably want to build in a buffer of at least 20% on top of those estimates, because you don't want to get stuck in a situation where there are cost overruns or, you know, the price of the material has gone up. So you want to build in that buffer zone just so you can make sure that you're going to be able to proceed even if you get into some of these bumps. Also, sometimes we'll think, okay, you know, these houses get advertised as like a handyman special, right? The idea that you're going to fix it up yourself. And if you are someone who's considering DIY renovations, our main caution is just to be realistic about your capabilities. Right. And also to consider the value of your time and effort, right? Because while you're not paying someone else to do it, you're doing the work yourself then. And that, you know, that does cost you something.
0: We're speaking with Kate Wood, home and mortgage expert at NerdWallet. We're analyzing whether or not fixer-uppers are worth it, because those prices usually are considerably lower than, say, a brand new home. How do you borrow for that? You're going to borrow for the mortgage, and then let's say you're estimating you need another $75,000. What do you do there?
1: So when you're buying a home that, you know, it's a fixer-upper, you know upfront that you're going to need significant costs for renovation, you can consider a renovation mortgage. So this is a home loan that wraps those projected costs into the cost of buying the home. So you're essentially financing everything with just one loan. Examples of this, the FHA 203K loan, Fannie Mae has the home sale renovation loan. You know, different lenders will have different options.
0: Thanks, Kate. Kate Wood, home and mortgage expert at NerdWallet. Coming up next on This Morning, America's First News, the North Carolina town battling poop from vultures.
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7: Before the 1870s, if you wanted beef, you had to live where cattle were raised. 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
4: Cristiano Ronaldo got his first ever career knockout stage goal, but it was Gonzalo Ramos who scored the game-winning goal in extra time.
9: That deep ball in, and it's a splendid header. Gonzalo Ramos in added time at the end for Portugal.
4: Fox TV on the call. Portugal got the 2-1 victory against Croatia. Spain took down Austria 3-0, and Switzerland knocked out Algeria 2-0. We have a round of 16 matchup as Portugal will face Spain on Monday at 3 p.m. Eastern in Dallas, and you could catch it on Fox. In baseball, the Rangers have won 7 of their last 8 games to beat the Tigers 10-4. Chase Burns got his 10th win of the season as the Reds took down the Brewers 7-2. Dodgers scored 12 unanswered to beat the Padres 12-7.
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1: Military Matters.
2: It costs the U.S. millions of dollars to intercept Iran's small, fast-moving drones. But a robotics defense company in Texas says it has a cheaper way, and it costs just $10 to take one drone down. Allen Control Systems in Austin developed what they call Bullfrog. It's an AI-powered drone killer. It tracks down targets in the sky and then takes them out with a machine gun. Bullfrog can be mounted on autonomous trucks or vessels and can take down entire swarms of small drones at once. Bullfrog is being deployed by the Army and Navy. The CEO of Allen Control Systems says it's not only fast and effective, it's also a whole lot cheaper.
3: The cheapest missiles that we have for engaging drones tend to be in the $100,000 range. So that compared to you're basically one missile per drone, so $100,000 per kill, we're talking about, you know, less than $10 per kill.
4: With Military Matters, Brooke Taylor, Fox News.
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5: They are planning to mourn for days in Iran. I'm Dave Anthony, Fox News.
6: A funeral for Iran's late supreme leader, killed on Operation Epic Fury's first day, will take place this weekend.
5: Fox's Peter Ducey at the White House. They have banners of the late Ali Khamenei at the Capitol in Tehran to honor him days after the latest round of U.S.-Iran talks through mediators in Qatar trying to finalize a nuclear deal.
6: And the Iranians are threatening the U.S. to wait till the funeral is over to do anything in the Strait of Hormuz. With this, any failure to comply, departure from the designated route would be met with an immediate and forceful response.
5: In Pakistan, an overcrowded bus that was said to be speeding went off a highway, plunging down a ravine, killing 40 people. They keep digging through earthquake rubble in Venezuela, hoping to find more survivors, though it's been 9 days since disaster struck. Thousands remain missing. Rescue crews from the U.S. are there helping, and there is other American aid.
7: U.S. Southern Command is coordinating both aid delivery and search and rescue in various locations in Venezuela struck by earthquakes that have killed more than 2,000 people. Southcom has sent trucks, an ambulance, and a water purification system, among other things.
5: As Fox is Evan Brown. It's going to be another really, really hot day for millions of Americans.
8: The massive heat dome is expanding across the mid-Atlantic and the Northeast. So if you thought yesterday was hot, today's going to feel brutal.
5: Fox weather meteorologist Britta Merwin. The heat and humidity combined will make it feel like 110 up to 115 in some areas. Heat warnings also stretch Kansas to Michigan to Ohio, Tennessee over to North Carolina. In Washington, D.C.,
9: a grand jury indicting former Olympic canoeist David Hearn for allegedly vandalizing the recently renovated Lincoln Memorial reflecting pool, causing more than $1,000 worth of damage.
5: But Fox's Carly Shimkus also reports
9: Hearn denies destroying anything, claiming he was just examining the landmark after stopping at the National Mall during a 64-mile bike ride.
5: America's listening to Fox News.
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17: We're a mile north of Beamer here, and looks like we got about 90 hundreds.
1: The left lane going south on Highway 9 out of Pender is blocked.
10: We had some weather move through, and start time is going to be delayed about a half hour.
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18: I'm J.P. Gibbs in the KTIC News Center, which is brought to you by TNT Coins in Fremont. Here are some of the stories we're following. The West Point City Council will meet in regular session in City Council chambers Tuesday evening starting at 5:30. Road construction season continues. Resurfacing work is being done on Highway 32 between West Point and Takema. There are lane closures and flaggers on that route. West Point's 4th of July celebration will be held at Neely Park tomorrow, a full day of events with the fireworks tomorrow night around 10. The synchronized soundtrack to those fireworks will be on 107.9 The Bull. It's now more expensive to have a lead foot on Nebraska.

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1: Some scattered showers are possible early on today, then staying sunny with our highs in the upper 80s and lower 90s throughout Iowa, the upper 80s and upper 90s throughout Nebraska, the upper 90s and lower 100s throughout Kansas, and the lower to mid 90s throughout Missouri. Showers and thunderstorms are likely overnight tonight, mostly cloudy with our lows in the upper 60s and lower 70s throughout Iowa, the upper 50s and lower 70s throughout Nebraska, the lower 60s and lower 70s throughout Kansas, and lower to mid 70s throughout Missouri. For today's forecast, some scattered showers early on, then staying sunny with our high nearing 88. Showers and thunderstorms possible overnight tonight, mostly cloudy with a low around 66. Sunny with a high nearing 85 into Saturday, then some showers and thunderstorms possible into Saturday night, partly cloudy with a low around 63. Showers and thunderstorms off and on throughout Sunday, otherwise sunny with a high of 85, and staying clear throughout Sunday night with a low around 63. Sunny and 86 into Monday, then staying clear throughout Monday night with a low around 64. Some sunshine with a high of 86 into Tuesday, then scattered showers possible Tuesday night. I'm weatherology meteorologist Kara Foster, and that's KTIC weather on Classic Country KTIC.
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2: Good morning, I'm Gordon Deal, along with Nicole Murray. On this Friday, July 3rd, glad you could join us. Here's what we have for you this hour.
3: As the nation marks a milestone birthday, where's all the patriotic sentiment?
2: Need to decompress? Could you manage a 5-day retreat in complete silence? Hear how it works.
3: More of us who order food for delivery are asking drivers if they received our tip. We'll examine the distrust.
2: And why oldies music is having a moment.
4: One mechanism is TikTok, right? Which can kind of get a random song like that. It catches the right kind of vibe with the video, and suddenly millions of people are making their own videos with that song and listening to it.
2: Elias Light at the Wall Street Journal on Spotify's biggest hits being a blast from the past. Many Americans feel a lack of patriotic sentiment ahead of the nation's 250th anniversary. What else is at play besides the typical political polarization? Here's Valerie Richardson, national reporter at the Washington Times. Valerie, what are you hearing?
5: A lot of people are saying, you know, it doesn't really feel that exciting. And especially those of us who lived through the bicentennial and remember just what a big deal that was, you know, a year and a half's worth of lead up. People are sort of saying, why is there not more enthusiasm or, you know, this feeling of patriotism? And a lot of explanations have been thrown out, including political polarization. The fact that maybe 250 isn't really the same as 200. It's a big deal, but you know, it's not the century mark. And then there's, of course, another explanation, which is, you know, Trump is himself a polarizing figure, and, you know, people who didn't vote for him don't really feel like celebrating the nation right now because, perhaps people have become, I guess, more identified with being a Democrat or Republican than they have with being an American.
2: Interesting. Because I think, as you said in the story, those who identify as being patriotic, that number's down, right?
5: Yeah, it is down, and it's down among, you know, the reason for the decline is really the Democratic drop. Fewer Democrats are feeling patriotic, which, you know, you would sort of expect because, you know, their guy, Kamala Harris, their gal lost in the last election. They're feeling down about that, but the patriotic figure doesn't really vary that much among Republicans. Republicans tend to be patriotic no matter what, but Democrats, you know, if their person isn't in office, the number tends to go down, and it's down right now. And the other thing, of course, is that the younger generation is less patriotic. Well, that's often true. Young people tend to be less patriotic, but, you know, the latest young generation, the Gen Z, they're actually lower than other younger generations. And so there is this feeling that, you know, that we're just lacking in patriotism right now and sort of at a bad moment because we're about to celebrate the 250th.
2: Mm. We're speaking with Valerie Richardson, national reporter at the Washington Times. Her story is called Can America Still Celebrate Together? The 250th birthday is about to find out. How about, as you point out in your story, semi-quincentennial just doesn't roll off the tongue. We need it to be like the semi-Q, or does he need some nickname or something?
5: It is a really hard name to say. I mean, you know, if you get on your spell check, it grabs it every time. Not even the spell check knows that word. Whereas bicentennial was easy to say, and it was a big deal. And you know, and then of course there's the whole I guess disparate media environment we have today versus 50 years ago. I mean, back then for like a year and a half, CBS News would do these bicentennial minutes like every night. And so people were, and you know, everybody either watched ABC, NBC, or CBS. And so, you know, a lot of people saw those, and I think it had the effect of whipping up enthusiasm, you know, among a large part of the population. Well, now, you know, there's a lot of different news channels,

Grain futures ended the day narrowly mixed as trade wrapped up ahead of the Independence holiday. Livestock futures mostly weaker, though. Chad Moyer with you and a recap of the ag markets. Recapping yesterday's trade, September corn a quarter higher, 423. December down 3/4, 441 and a half. March was down a penny and a half. August soybeans up 3 cents at 1136 and a quarter. November down a penny and a half at 1147 and 3/4. January down 1 and a half. August bean oil was up 8. August soybean meal was up 20 cents a ton. And September Kansas City wheat yesterday 3 and a half higher, 638 and a half. On the corn side, export sales report 28.8 million bushels of old crop sales, 7-week low. Shipments were an improvement, though, 71 and a half million bushels. All in all, we are above USDA's goal, 25% ahead of last year. Might see an increase in corn exports in the next WASD. And also, corn used for ethanol up 10% in May compared to the prior month. Looks as though down in South America, it looks like 53% of the Argentine corn crop is harvested as of this week, as of the according to the Buenos Aires Grain Exchange. On the soybeans, exports not that good. 1.5 million bushels, old crop, marketing year low. Shipments 14.3. We are at 1.5 billion bushels, just below the USDA target. A harvest in Argentina almost done on the soybeans, and Argentina holding an advantage on U.S. supplies. As far as wheat goes, export sales were pretty uninspiring. World wheat themes are a mixed bag currently. Front month supplies still appearing on paper to be comfortable, pending reports on yields out of Russia and Europe. Now, in the livestock futures yesterday, lower in cattle, mixed in hogs. August live cattle, 260 down, 239.22. October down 242 and December down 235. August feeder cattle 352 lower, 360.62. September down 370 and October down 372. August lean hogs 170 higher, 98.75. October up 52, but December was down 7. Cash cattle country, looks like we had a decent test in Nebraska. About 24,700 head traded hands, and live business 252 to 256. Dressed business 400 to 403 and a half. Most of it was at 403, which is $5 down from last week. A majority of Southern live business came in at 255. That's $3 lower than the prior week's averages. Box beef cutouts yesterday were lower. Choice down 419 and 387.07. Selects down 226, 367.43. Over in the hog trade, Iowa, Minnesota down 113. Western Corn Belt 131 down 95.77. Pork cutouts, overall carcass value was 35 higher at 96.06. At the terminals, Barrows and Gilt steady at 63. Sow steady 44 to 48. Markets closed today in observance of the Independence Day holiday. Chad Moyer reporting.

0: Nebraska roads. Traffic infraction fines went up on Wednesday. An example, speeding 7 miles over the limit went from a $49 fine to $95. Have you ever wondered where that money goes? It's not solely to law enforcement. The majority of the money goes to schools, then state government, judicial branch training and technology, retirement services, civil and criminal legal services, with smaller amounts of those funds generated by fines going to data analysis and mediation services. The Defenders of Freedom Air and Space Show, also known as the Offutt Air Show, is back. And without shuttle buses. The show, happening on Saturday, August 8th and Sunday, August 9th, will mark the return of on-base parking. That parking has been absent from the air show since flooding damaged much of the base years ago. Now that the damage has been repaired, on-base parking returns. That parking for the air show is free. However, those attending will need to register for a free base parking pass. Those can be reserved by going to DefendersOfFreedomAirShow.com. Admission to the show is free, and it's open to the public. Many events are happening around the area this weekend and in the coming weeks. One of the events this morning is a volunteer event that you can be a part of. Volunteers are needed to help lay out 2,200 flags. This is happening at 9 this morning in the Horse Arena on the Cumming County Fairgrounds in West Point. It's preparation for the flag retirement ceremony that will be happening in the Horse Arena tomorrow evening at 7. Again, if you'd like to help lay out the flags, be at the Cumming County Fairgrounds Horse Arena this morning at 9. Find out about area events with our events page at kticradio.com. I'm J.D. 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
2: Some scattered showers are possible early on today, then staying sunny with our highs in the upper 80s and lower 90s throughout Iowa, the upper 80s and upper 90s throughout Nebraska, the upper 90s and lower 100s throughout Kansas, and the lower to mid 90s throughout Missouri. Showers and thunderstorms are likely overnight tonight, mostly cloudy with our lows in the upper 60s and lower 70s throughout Iowa, the upper 50s and lower 70s throughout Nebraska, the lower 60s and lower 70s throughout Kansas, and lower to mid 70s throughout Missouri. For today's forecast, some scattered showers early on, then staying sunny with our high nearing 88. Showers and thunderstorms possible overnight tonight, mostly cloudy with a low around 66. Sunny with a high nearing 85 into Saturday, then some showers and thunderstorms possible into Saturday night, partly cloudy with a low around 63. Showers and thunderstorms off and on throughout Sunday, otherwise sunny with a high of 85, and staying clear throughout Sunday night with a low around 63. Sunny and 86 into Monday, then staying clear throughout Monday night with a low around 64. Some sunshine with a high of 86 into Tuesday, then scattered showers possible Tuesday night. I'm weatherology meteorologist Kara Foster, and that's KTIC weather on Classic Country KTIC.
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0: Classic Country KTIC, a good morning and a good Friday to you. I know a little bit different voice than you're used to here during the KTIC morning show. No, Connie doesn't have laryngitis. It's me, Joel Janacek, with you. Thanks for being along today on 840 AM, 98.3 FM in West Point, 98.7 FM in Norfolk, KTICradio.com, our KTIC Radio mobile app, and more. So do we technically call today a 4th of July Eve, since today is the 3rd? I think that's what we're going to go with. We have a jam-packed 7 o'clock hour for you this morning, including a classic country hits from the likes of Garth, Waylon, and Alabama. We'll also have a Fox Business Report, the Possum George Jones, and more. Thanks for being with us.
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3: It is time for this week's update from Kelp Seed and Fertilizer in West Point. Let's visit with Jacob Reimers. Jacob, let's do a disease update. As you're out and about scouting fields, what are you seeing these days?
6: Yeah, Chad, starting to see some tar spot showing up in a couple of fields. It's been confirmed in Cumming County for about a week now. So the diseases is really what we're starting to worry about going forward. The reason it's showing up so early is because it overwinters in the soil, so it shows up earlier than the stuff that has to blow in from the south, like the southern rust. Being a really timely application is key right at the VT stage as the corn begins to tassel is what we need to aim for. Just be sure to be on top of it and watching out for what's popping up out in the fields.
3: Jacob, you talked about southern rust with the winds that we're having this week. Is southern rust going to be a concern, do you think?
6: Yep, southern rust has been a big concern the last couple of years, so typically it doesn't show up till about mid-July, but we're always looking for it early. Go ahead and give us a call here at Kelp Seed and Fertilizer, 402-372-5588.
3: Jacob Reimers at Kelp Seed and Fertilizer in West Point with this week's update.
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0: sipping the White Lightning with the Possum, George Jones, Classic Country, KTIC. Well, we want to give a shout out to the Village of Hooper. Their big 150th year celebration officially kicks off today. Starting at 9 o'clock this morning, there'll be the Joan Waltemuth artwork at 204 North Main Street. And then coming up tonight at 6:30, it's the community meal at the Hooper Park. Opening ceremonies at 7. Bathtub races at 7:30 on Main Street. Music from the local band, Small Town Special, at 8 o'clock tonight. And then from 9 to midnight, Third Freight in the Beer Garden at the Hooper Park. 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Also, Farm Director Chad Moyer is going to join us for an Ag News update as well. All of that and more coming up.
1: News. I'm CJ Papa. Major event later tonight, Times Square, New York City. Fox's Grinnell Scott is there.
2: The iconic ball drop that rings in each new year in New York City will also mark America's semi-quincentennial and kick off the next 250 years. The ball will descend 8 times, starting at 10 o'clock this morning for 2 U.S. territories, Guam and the Northern Mariana Islands.
1: 250 candles on the birthday cake for the U.S. This woman visiting the National Mall, proud to be an American.
3: I'm a naturalized citizen, immigrant, and so this is my country. I love it.
1: And be prepared for extreme heat. Fox Weather's Britta Merwin.
4: The massive heat dome is expanding across the Mid-Atlantic and the Northeast. So if you thought yesterday was hot, today's going to feel brutal.
1: 103 degrees, the forecast for D.C., that from Fox Weather. 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
16: Some scattered showers are possible early on today, then staying sunny with our highs in the upper 80s and lower 90s throughout Iowa, the upper 80s and upper 90s throughout Nebraska, the upper 90s and lower 100s throughout Kansas, and the lower to mid 90s throughout Missouri. Showers and thunderstorms are likely overnight tonight, mostly cloudy with our lows in the upper 60s and lower 70s throughout Iowa, the upper 50s and lower 70s throughout Nebraska, the lower 60s and lower 70s throughout Kansas, and lower to mid 70s throughout Missouri. For today's forecast, some scattered showers early on, then staying sunny with our high nearing 88. Showers and thunderstorms possible overnight tonight, mostly cloudy with a low around 66. Sunny with a high nearing 85 in a Saturday, then some showers and thunderstorms possible on a Saturday night, partly cloudy with a low around 63. Showers and thunderstorms off and on throughout Sunday, otherwise sunny with a high of 85, and staying clear throughout Sunday night with a low around 63. Sunny and 86 on Monday, then staying clear throughout Monday night with a low around 64. Some sunshine with a high of 86 into Tuesday, then scattered showers possible Tuesday night. I'm weatherology meteorologist Kara Foster, and that's KTIC weather on Classic Country KTIC.
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0: Good morning, Chad Moyer with you here on KTIC. It is time for our Heart of the Markets program. Usually at this time we're doing ag news, but with it a holiday today, we thought it'd be a good time to bring in Jeff Peterson, Heartland Farm Partners in Lincoln, and kind of go through our market recap here for the week. So that being said, Jeff, we did have a holiday week this week, only 4 days of trade. So for the 4 days ending yesterday, where did the grains end compared to the end of last week, Jeff?
1: Yeah, as we dig in and take a look at the markets, working off of the September futures on for the old crop grain was up 1.25 on the corn side. New crop December 2026 was unchanged. A little bit more pressure over on the soybean side. Using the August futures on the soybeans, we're down 0.25%. A little bit more pressure on new crop November futures. We're down 8.25 for the week.
0: All right. What about over on the basis? Now, you talked about this last week, you know, the fact that we're rolling into a new contract month, so that might move things a little bit. But I guess, did you observe any basis changes here over the last week?
1: Yeah, there's a few changes. You take ADM Columbus, they've now got a bid that will go through the July 8th here. That's at a -8, their last half July bid. Did widen out a nickel to a -15, but that was really because of just them spreading and getting set off the September now. As you look at the August bid, their August bid did improve a nickel to a -18, and then no changes for the rest or all the way out through October. We take a look at Cargill-Blair. Cargill-Blair for July did, widen out a nickel, but that was also changing from the July over to the September. Last half July, that would have been for full July. Last half July actually widened out 8 cents. August bid did improve 3 to a -16. And then as we look at soybean side, ADM and Fremont, no changes. Only thing we ended up seeing for Cargill and Sioux City would have been for their July bid. They did widen out nickel from 25 over to 20 over.
0: All right. So let's talk a little bit about the markets and kind of the attitude this week. I was kind of thinking, by the way things look, when we flipped to July, we had a nice little run up here. It wasn't great, but, at least we were positive, I guess. Why do you feel like the grains kind of stalled out here right ahead of the Independence Day holiday?
1: Well, I think we sit back and look at it. We know when we have a long weekend in there, traders get a little bit nervous. If we think about kind of where the funds are at right now, we would have had them. They're just a slight short on the corn, about 10,000 contracts short. Over on the soybean side, they're about 67,000 contracts long. And then we sit back and look and say, okay, there's weather out there. They want to keep an eye on what's going on weather. I think what it also looked like here today, just kind of watching, is that we did run into a little bit of technical selling pressure. The markets got high enough, and then we started to see them sell off a little bit. And I say that'd be a lot of just kind of position taking going into the long weekend. Everybody always wants to keep a very, monitor their position closely, because they know going in the weekend, we never know what we're going to end up seeing with the U.S.-Iran war and ultimately what that could end up doing to crude oil prices. So I'd say those are a number of things that DeMarco's watching as it traded.
0: Okay. Well, now, what about those reports that we had to round out the month of June? Was just quickly anything that stood out about stocks or acreage in your mind?
1: On the acreage side, it was 95.343 million acres on the corn side, a little bit higher than what the average trade guess was, pretty much unchanged for the most part from what the March prospective planning. So really not much of a surprise there. And then over on the soybean side, came in at 85.36 million acres. That almost hit the average trade guess spot on. Over on the stock side, a little bit of a surprise there. The big surprise would have been the corn stocks, quarterly stocks, as of June 1st on the corn side, came in about shy of 100 million bushels less than what the trade was expecting. So, I mean, that's a positive, but that of its own won't be enough to, change the direction of the market. And over on the bean side, really about as the trade was expecting.
0: All right, just very quickly, what do you think the trade is going to kind of chew on when we come back to trade after the 4th?
1: Yeah, I think it'll be watching very closely price of crude oil. It'll also be taking a very close eye at what's going on in regard to the weather. Weather not only here in the U.S., but also be watching that weather very closely in Europe, because we continue to see some hot and dry conditions happening, France in particular, over into Spain. So it'll be continuing to watch that very closely. It'll also watch very closely. Do we see China coming in and looking for any bushels? So those would be some of the main things the market will be focusing on.
0: All right, very good. Obviously, no markets here today, but if folks want to reach out, you know, as we get into next week, talk a little bit about the marketing plan, how can they reach out and do that?
1: You bet. Give me a call, 402-366-4694. Check us out on the web at heartlandfarmpartners.com or follow me on X, formerly Twitter, at JeffPeterson01.
0: All right, good to have you on the air. Thank you so much. Again, Jeff Peterson of Heartland Farm Partners in Lincoln, and our Heart of the Markets program, usually on a still on a Friday here at KTIC, Chad Moyer reporting.
2: Thank you very much, Chad. Classic Country KTIC, the morning news program on this Friday, this third day of July. Joel Janacek with you. On the way to help us close out the 7 o'clock hour this morning, we'll have a look at sports and a little throwback from Johnny Horton.
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6: We're a mile north of Beamer here, and looks like we got about 90 hundreds.
7: The left lane going south on Highway 9 out of Pender is blocked.
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2: I'm Joel Janacek. Scores from Thursday in the Dodge County Baseball League. It was Wahoo over West Point 6-2, and Scribner beat Dodge 5-3. The Fremont Moo defeated the Grand Island Fightin' Cranes 17-6 in seven innings at home last night. The Moo upped their record to 11-14 on the year with the win. Fremont is scheduled to host the Salina Sliders this evening at 5:05 p.m. at Muller Field. The Omaha Storm Chasers lost 4-2 at home to the Indianapolis Indians last night. The Storm Chasers are now 37-46 on the year following the loss. The two teams are scheduled to play again tonight at 7:05 p.m. at Werner Park. Last night's Sioux City Explorers at Sioux Falls Canaries game was suspended in the top of the fourth inning with the Canaries up 10-0. The game will resume at 5:05 tonight in Sioux City ahead of tonight's regularly scheduled game at Lewis and Clark Park. The regularly scheduled game will now be a seven-inning contest and will start 40 minutes after the conclusion of the suspended game. The Ralph Bishop League Legion Baseball Tournament semifinals are scheduled for tonight. In the South Division in West Point, juniors, it'll be West Point versus Pender at 5:30, and seniors, it'll be West Point versus Pender at 8 p.m. The North Division in Hardington, in the juniors, it'll be Wayne versus Hardington at 5:30, and the seniors, Wayne versus Hardington at 8 p.m. Nebraska volleyball coach Danny Busboom Kelly announced this week the hiring of Sean Smith as Director of Volleyball Player Performance and Development for the Husker Volleyball Program. Smith will oversee and coordinate strength and conditioning program and lead individual player development plans for the Huskers. Smith oversaw the strength and conditioning program for Busboom Kelly's Louisville volleyball program from 2018 to 2023, while also working with the Cardinals track and field and softball program. He also has served as an independent strength and conditioning and performance coach for professional volleyball players competing both in the U.S. and internationally. The Pinnacle Bank Championship Golf Tournament will be played August 3rd through the 9th in Omaha. Tournament Director Jessica Brubitz says the event is part of the PGA's Korn Ferry Tour.
10: Sure. So the Korn Ferry Tour is the minor league of the PGA Tour. So a lot of people might be familiar with Scottie Scheffler and some of those guys that are really successful on the PGA Tour now. Well, they actually played at the Pinnacle Bank Championship presented by Woodhouse the first couple of years of our event. So really, we're trying to help provide those golfers the opportunity to start to hone in their skills. The Indian Creek Golf Course is phenomenal in that it really lets them be challenged and use all the clubs in their bag. And so it helps prepare them for the PGA Tour.
2: For more information on the event, or if you would like to volunteer, go to thepinnaclebankchampionship.com. 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
11: It's like an oven outside in half the country. I'm Dave Anthony, Fox News. It already feels like 100 degrees now in Philadelphia.
12: It was hot where if you sat your skin on the seat, it was actually pulling back like cheese on a pizza.
11: That was at a Phillies baseball game during one of the hottest days ever there. Hit at 103. Might be a degree hotter today in Philadelphia where they just canceled today's Independence Day parade.
13: We could see more of those records today, and it's all littered across places where people have been coming to, flocking to. Not only do we have America 250, we have World Cup going on.
11: Fox weather meteorologist Craig Herrera. Triple-digit heat indices forecast as high as 115 in some areas with heat warnings from Kansas to Kentucky, Michigan to Pennsylvania, North Carolina, all the way to Maine. In Colorado, wildfires keep raging. The Aspen Acres blaze burns out of control, scorching about 50,000 acres.
14: We probably saw at least a dozen homes, and they're leveled. They are leveled. There's nothing left.
11: And she tells Fox TV in Denver her house is among those now charred ruins. 150 structures have burned in all. Days after the latest U.S. and Iran talks through mediators in Qatar, Iranians are getting ready for a very public mourning, a funeral for their leader, killed on the first day of U.S.-Israeli attacks starting the conflict.
15: Supreme Leader Ayatollah Ali Khamenei. Those ceremonies are set to start this weekend with the burial taking place on July 9th. The latest technical talks reportedly centered around the full reopening of the Strait of Hormuz, as well as unfreezing Iranian assets. Iran's foreign minister says Tehran and Washington will work to establish a communication channel to discuss any violations of the MOU.
11: Fox's Jeff Paul in Tel Aviv. President Trump will head to South Dakota today for an America 250 speech and celebration that will include fireworks above Mount Rushmore. In New York's Times Square, they're getting ready for a New Year's Eve like ball drop, and not just at midnight. Several ball drops for different time zones. The first one is next hour for American territories, Guam and the Northern Mariana Islands. America's listening to Fox News.
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20: I'm J.D. Gibbs in the KTIC News Center, which is brought to you by TNT Coins in Fremont, appraising and buying coins, silver, jewelry, and collectible treasures. Our weather forecast is coming up soon, but first, the West Point City Council will meet in regular session in City Council chambers Tuesday night. Public hearings will be held on the annexation of a tract of land and the rezoning of another tract. Other agenda items for the meeting will be a discussion of a propane tank at 13th and Mill Street, no parking on a portion of Colfax Street, and the consideration of the continuance of sales and use tax of 0.5% upon transactions within the city for the Economic Development Program, LB 840. That West Point City Council meeting Tuesday evening will begin at 5:30. Road construction season is in full swing. Work being done in the area includes resurfacing Highway 32 between West Point and Takema. There are lane closures and flaggers on that route. Starting Monday in Norfolk, there will be construction on Payswalk Avenue. The stretch between 6th Street and 7th Street will be closed for about 10 days. This will allow for railroad track and street repairs. Another project starts on Tuesday, this one in Wisner. The Nebraska Department of Transportation will begin work on 21st Street. The road will be closed, with the work expected to be finished by the end of this month. West Point's 4th of July celebration will be at Neely Park tomorrow. Tina Bategi-Badong with the West Point Chamber of Commerce says things really start to pick up as the day moves on.
21: Yes, things really ramp up about 4:30 when the Knights of Columbus offer their awesome barbecue. People just love their shredded beef and pulled pork sandwiches, so you can check that out from 4:30 to 8:30. We'll have the Bounce House and Inflatables, thanks to

0: And that's just been busy, busy, busy, is going to have bingo, which everybody loves. Also, Ken Haniel's been working really hard on organizing a flag retirement ceremony. I think he has over 1,500 flags gathered already, and he'll be doing that at the Horse Arena at 7 p.m. on the 4th of July.
1: Tomorrow night around 10, the West Point 50th Anniversary Fireworks Show. As in past years, you can hear the synchronized soundtrack to that fireworks show on 107.9 The Bull. It's now a little more expensive to have a lead foot on Nebraska roads. Traffic infraction fines went up on Wednesday. An example, speeding 7 miles over the limit went from a $49 fine to $95. Have you ever wondered where that money goes? It's not solely to law enforcement. The majority of the money goes to schools, then state government, judicial branch training and technology, retirement services, civil and criminal legal services, with smaller amounts of those funds generated by fines going to data analysis and mediation services. The Defenders of Freedom Air and Space Show, also known as the Offutt Air Show, is back. And without shuttle buses. The show, happening on Saturday, August 8th and Sunday, August 9th, will mark the return of on-base parking. That parking has been absent from the air show since flooding damaged much of the base years ago. Now that the damage has been repaired, on-base parking returns. That parking for the air show is free. However, those attending will need to register for a free base parking pass. Those can be reserved by going to DefendersOfFreedomAirShow.com. Admission to the show is free, and it's open to the public. Many events are happening around the area this weekend and in the coming weeks. One of the events this morning is a volunteer event that you can be a part of. Volunteers are needed to help lay out 2,200 flags. This is happening at 9 this morning in the Horse Arena on the Cumming County Fairgrounds in West Point. It's preparation for the flag retirement ceremony that will be happening in the Horse Arena tomorrow evening at 7. Again, if you'd like to help lay out the flags, be at the Cumming County Fairgrounds Horse Arena this morning at 9. Find out about area events with our events page at kticradio.com. I'm J.D. 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
3: Some scattered showers are possible early on today, then staying sunny with our highs in the upper 80s and lower 90s throughout Iowa, the upper 80s and upper 90s throughout Nebraska, the upper 90s and lower 100s throughout Kansas, and the lower to mid 90s throughout Missouri. Showers and thunderstorms are likely overnight tonight, mostly cloudy with our lows in the upper 60s and lower 70s throughout Iowa, the upper 50s and lower 70s throughout Nebraska, the lower 60s and lower 70s throughout Kansas, and lower to mid 70s throughout Missouri. For today's forecast, some scattered showers early on, then staying sunny with our high nearing 88. Showers and thunderstorms possible overnight tonight, mostly cloudy with a low around 66. Sunny with a high nearing 85 into Saturday, then some showers and thunderstorms possible into Saturday night, partly cloudy with a low around 63. Showers and thunderstorms off and on throughout Sunday, otherwise sunny with a high of 85, and staying clear throughout Sunday night with a low around 63. Sunny and 86 into Monday, then staying clear throughout Monday night with a low around 64. Some sunshine with a high of 86 into Tuesday, then scattered showers possible Tuesday night. I'm weatherology meteorologist Kara Foster, and that's KTIC weather on Classic Country KTIC.
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0: Classic Country KTIC. It is this Friday, July 3rd edition of the KTIC Morning News Program. I'm Joel Janicek with you. Thank you so much for having us along today. A lot of celebrations taking place this weekend involving the 4th of July holiday, of course. 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Coming up here in just a little bit, we'll talk about what's going on today at the Freedom Fest in Takema, Nebraska. Also have our Big Iron Report and music coming up from Travis Tritt. 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
6: 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Some of these square box, square body Ford and Chevys also will be selling on this big sales here on July 13th and 14th. But we have a 250th birthday celebration right in front of us. Big Iron, we love our customers. We love our sellers. We love our bidders. We love our buyers. But we love our country. So we hope everybody celebrates the 4th of July with a lot of enthusiasm and excitement, because 250 years as a great nation is a remarkable feat. If you have that time over the weekend, we're talking about the family farm and the retirement sale and the machinery that you have excess of, please tell your family members to get a hold of the Big Iron rep here on Monday. Once again, we are closed today. We hope everybody has a great and happy 4th of July weekend.
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0: A sometimes forgotten classic from Sylvia, Classic Country KTIC. Day number two of Takama's Freedom Fest going on in Takama, Nebraska. Events going on today starting at 4 o'clock this afternoon will be the Bounce House at Takama City Park. The Pet Parade at 5 o'clock this evening. Also, the Co-Ed Slow Pitch Softball Tournament starts at 5. Concessions open at 5 p.m. by the Takama Ball Complex. The 4th of July Eve celebration from 6 to 10 at Chatterbox. Glow stick sales at 7. And then fireworks begin at dusk tonight. That is all happening today and tonight at the Freedom Fest in Takama. Some events coming up tomorrow. A burrito breakfast at 7 at Emmanuel Lutheran Church in the morning. Fuel up with Beanery Coffee. Firecracker 5K run walk bike. Also patriotic glitter tattoos. Mini mall shopping specials. All sorts of events, happenings at the local eateries and Chatterbox, Ronnie's, Tipsy Pig, all having all sorts of stuff. Also, the 4th of July parade will start at 10 o'clock tomorrow morning. Lunch in the park to follow. For a complete rundown, KTICradio.com under events or on the Takama Freedom Fest Facebook page. On the way, we will have a look at a forecast. Also, music from the Warren Brothers and John Conley.
1: Chris Foster. Iran Supreme Leader Ayatollah Ali Khamenei's coffin is on display in Tehran ahead of a six-day funeral procession.
2: The 86-year-old cleric was killed in the first moments of the war that started with U.S. airstrikes on February 28th. His family members, who were also killed, include a son-in-law, Khamenei's eldest daughter, a 14-month-old granddaughter, and the wife of Iran's new Supreme Leader, Khamenei's son, who is still in hiding after reportedly being hurt in the attack.
1: Fox's Tanya J. Powers. 260 million Americans spend the holiday weekend under extreme heat alerts.
3: This includes most of the eastern half of the lower 48. Air temperatures are feeling anywhere from 100 to about 107. You throw in the humidity and that is the game changer. It feels more like 105 to 115.
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13: Some scattered showers are possible early on today, then staying sunny with our highs in the upper 80s and lower 90s through to Iowa, the upper 80s and upper 90s throughout Nebraska, the upper 90s and lower 100s throughout Kansas, and the lower to mid 90s throughout Missouri. Showers and thunderstorms are likely overnight tonight, mostly cloudy with our lows in the upper 60s and lower 70s through to Iowa, the upper 50s and lower 70s throughout Nebraska, the lower 60s and lower 70s throughout Kansas, and lower to mid 70s throughout Missouri. For today's forecast, some scattered showers early on, then staying sunny with our high nearing 88. Showers and thunderstorms possible overnight tonight, mostly cloudy with a low around 66. Sunny with a high nearing 85 in a Saturday, then some showers and thunderstorms possible on a Saturday night, partly cloudy with a low around 63. Showers and thunderstorms off and on throughout Sunday, otherwise sunny with a high of 85, and staying clear throughout Sunday night with a low around 63. Sunny and 86 into Monday, then staying clear throughout Monday night with a low around 64. Some sunshine with a high of 86 into Tuesday, then scattered showers possible Tuesday night. I'm weatherology meteorologist Kara Foster, and that's KTIC weather on Classic Country KTIC.
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0: None of those are allowed. That would be the Friday Night Blues, the great John Conley here on Classic Country KTIC. 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We'll talk more in depth a little bit later on in the show about the West Point 4th of July celebration, which is coming up tomorrow. 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

0: Classic Country KTIC. It is time now for funeral information. Regina Honish, 83, of Bruno. Memorial Mass will be at 10:30 this morning at St. Anthony's Catholic Church in Bruno. Visitation beginning at 9:30 this morning. Arrangements by Crouchel Funeral Chapel in David City for Regina Honish, 83, of Bruno. Victor Hageman, formerly of Howells. A funeral mass will be held at Saints Peter and Paul Catholic Church at 10:30 this morning with a luncheon to follow. That's for Victor Hageman, formerly of Howells. Marjorie A. Batenhorst, 81, of West Point. Mass of Christian burial will be held on Thursday, July 9th at 10:30 a.m. at St. Mary's Catholic Church in West Point. Visitation will be Wednesday, July 8th from 5 to 7 p.m. at St. Mary's Catholic Church with the vigil service at 7 p.m. And visitation will continue on Thursday, 1 hour prior to the service at the church on July 9th. Minnick Funeral Home in West Point is assisting the family with arrangements for Marjorie Batenhorst, 81, of West Point. Dean Loeschke, 78, of Schuyler. A celebration of Dean's life will be held on August 1st from 11 a.m. to 3 p.m. at Brookstone Acres Great Room in Columbus. Crouchel Funeral Chapel of Schuyler is assisting the family with arrangements for Dean Loeschke, 78, of Schuyler. That is funeral information for today, Friday, July 3rd. 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
8: From the KTIC News Center, we do want to pass along one announcement to you. They were looking for some volunteers to help lay out flags for tomorrow night's flag retirement ceremony at the Cumming County Fairgrounds. Well, they do not need those volunteers this morning, as the flag retirement ceremony scheduled for tomorrow at the Cumming County Fairgrounds Horse Arena has been canceled. Again, the flag retirement ceremony scheduled for tomorrow evening at 7 p.m. has been canceled. We'll continue to keep you up to date on the latest information here on KTIC.
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1: Happy 4th of July. I'm Dave Anthony, Fox News. They're just now celebrating that in two American territories, Guam and the Northern Mariana Islands, where it's midnight. And in New York's Times Square, the ball that drops New Year's Eve just dropped and will seven more times.
2: The New York City drop at midnight Eastern, July 4th, followed by drops for the other continental time zones, Alaska, Hawaii, and American Samoa. But unlike New Year's Eve, there will not be a massive crowd in Times Square. Each ball drop can only be seen on broadcast TV and live streams.
1: Fox's Gernal Scott in New York, where it's scorching hot. The high could top 100 again. Could hit 104 in Philadelphia and feel even hotter with the humidity, so they've canceled today's Independence Day parade.
3: It's really a shame because a lot of work goes into doing this, but I understand the heat. The heat's going to, you know, take a toll on the equipment. It's going to take a toll on the floats. It's going to and big time on people.
1: This triple-digit heat searing half the country. There are warnings and alerts from Kansas to Illinois to Michigan to Ohio, North Carolina, all the way to Maine. President Trump vows, despite that, to deliver a long America 250 speech tomorrow in Washington. Today, he celebrates at Mount Rushmore.
4: Besides the president's remarks, the evening will culminate with a fireworks display lighting up the skies over Keystone and Rapid City, South Dakota. The last time fireworks were seen over the site was in July 2020, and it stopped after concerns about the fireworks causing fires in the Black Hills. Interior Secretary Doug Burgum insists they have a plan in place to identify fire and put it out quickly if there is one.
1: Fox's Madeline Rivera. They're planning to mourn for days in Iran.
5: The funeral of the late Supreme Leader Ayatollah Ali Khamenei is expected to last for several days as banners across Tehran urge the public to rise up in support of the Islamic Republic. The 86-year-old cleric was killed in the first moments of the war that started with U.S. airstrikes on February 28th.
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10: From the KTIC News Center, we do want to pass along one announcement to you. They were looking for some volunteers to help lay out flags for tomorrow night's flag retirement ceremony at the Cumming County Fairgrounds. Well, they do not need those volunteers this morning, as the flag retirement ceremony scheduled for tomorrow at the Cumming County Fairgrounds Horse Arena has been canceled. Again, the flag retirement ceremony scheduled for tomorrow evening at 7 p.m. has been canceled. We'll continue to keep you up to date on the latest information here on KTIC.
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11: Some scattered showers are possible early on today, then staying sunny with our highs in the upper 80s and lower 90s throughout Iowa, the upper 80s and upper 90s throughout Nebraska, the upper 90s and lower 100s throughout Kansas, and the lower to mid 90s throughout Missouri. Showers and thunderstorms are likely overnight tonight, mostly cloudy with our lows in the upper 60s and lower 70s throughout Iowa, the upper 50s and lower 70s throughout Nebraska, the lower 60s and lower 70s throughout Kansas, and lower to mid 70s throughout Missouri. For today's forecast, some scattered showers early on, then staying sunny with our high nearing 88. Showers and thunderstorms possible overnight tonight, mostly cloudy with a low around 66. Sunny with a high nearing 85 in a Saturday, then some showers and thunderstorms possible on a Saturday night, partly cloudy with a low around 63. Showers and thunderstorms off and on throughout Sunday, otherwise sunny with a high of 85, and staying clear throughout Sunday night with a low around 63. Sunny and 86 into Monday, then staying clear throughout Monday night with a low around 64. Some sunshine with a high of 86 into Tuesday, then scattered showers possible Tuesday night. I'm weatherology meteorologist Kara Foster, and that's KTIC weather on Classic Country KTIC.
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0: 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Welcome into the 9 o'clock hour on this Friday morning. I'm Joel Janicek with you on 840 AM, 98.3 FM in West Point, 98.7 FM in Norfolk, KTICradio.com, our KTIC radio mobile app, and more. How you're listening, thank you so much. Coming up here shortly, we'll have a Fox Business Report, also music from Ronnie Millsap. Also going to tell you about our big summer giveaway that's going on. Yeah, stay tuned. That's coming up here on KTIC.
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3: We're a mile north of Beamer here, and looks like we got about 90 hundreds.
4: The left lane going south on Highway 9 out of Pender is blocked.
5: We had some weather move through, and start time is going to be delayed about a half hour.
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0: 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That's right. Check it out. Good looking set of furniture for sure. Off of Fox News update. Here in just a moment, we'll come back with the forecast and the music back-to-back from Reba and a little Bama, too.
1: I'm Chris Foster. Iran Supreme Leader Ayatollah Ali Khamenei's coffin is on display in Tehran ahead of a six-day funeral procession.
2: The 86-year-old cleric was killed in the first moments of the war that started with U.S. airstrikes on February 28th. His family members, who were also killed, include a son-in-law, Khamenei's eldest daughter, a 14-month-old granddaughter, and the wife of Iran's new supreme leader, Khamenei's son, who is still in hiding after reportedly being hurt in the attack.
1: Fox's Tanya J. Powers. 260 million Americans spend the holiday weekend under extreme heat alerts.
3: This includes most of the eastern half of the lower 48. Air temperatures are feeling anywhere from 100 to about 107. You throw in the humidity, and that is the game changer. It feels more like 105 to 115.
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5: From the KTIC News Center, we do want to pass along one announcement to you. They were looking for some volunteers to help lay out flags for tomorrow night's flag retirement ceremony at the Cumming County Fairgrounds. Well, they do not need those volunteers this morning, as the flag retirement ceremony scheduled for tomorrow at the Cumming County Fairgrounds Horse Arena has been canceled. Again, the flag retirement ceremony scheduled for tomorrow evening at 7 p.m. has been canceled. We'll continue to keep you up to date on the latest information here on KTIC.
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14: Some scattered showers are possible early on today, then staying sunny with our highs in the upper 80s and lower 90s throughout Iowa, the upper 80s and upper 90s throughout Nebraska, the upper 90s and lower 100s throughout Kansas, and the lower to mid 90s throughout Missouri. Showers and thunderstorms are likely overnight tonight, mostly cloudy with our lows in the upper 60s and lower 70s throughout Iowa, the upper 50s and lower 70s throughout Nebraska, the lower 60s and lower 70s throughout Kansas, and lower to mid 70s throughout Missouri. For today's forecast, some scattered showers early on, then staying sunny with our high nearing 88. Showers and thunderstorms possible overnight tonight, mostly cloudy with a low around 66. Sunny with a high nearing 85 in a Saturday, then some showers and thunderstorms possible on a Saturday night, partly cloudy with a low around 63. Showers and thunderstorms off and on throughout Sunday, otherwise sunny with a high of 85, and staying clear throughout Sunday night with a low around 63. Sunny and 86 into Monday, then staying clear throughout Monday night with a low around 64. Some sunshine with a high of 86 into Tuesday, then scattered showers possible Tuesday night. I'm weatherology meteorologist Kara Foster, and that's KTIC weather on Classic Country KTIC.
15: We're a mile north of Beamer here, and looks like we got about 90 hundreds.
16: The left lane going south on Highway 9 out of Pender is blocked.
17: We had some weather move through, and start time is going to be delayed about a half hour.
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0: There's some Bama for you on Classic Country KTIC. Joel Janacek with you here on our Friday morning. Well, the big event in West Point coming up tomorrow. It's the annual 4th of July celebration, celebrating 250 years of America. And I tell you what, a lot of fun going to be had in West Point tomorrow. The morning kicks off tomorrow at 7:30 with the fun run and walk. There will be a Quilts of Valor presentation at 10 o'clock in the morning at the American Veterans Park. At noon, the Cumming County Historical Society Depot Museum and Historical Buildings will open up. That'll go from noon to 6 p.m., celebrating the Depot Museum's 50th anniversary of its opening. Coming up at 4:30 tomorrow afternoon, it's the Knights of Columbus Barbecue, serving shredded beef and pulled pork sandwiches. At 5 o'clock, Bounce House and Inflatables. Also, bingo getting underway. And if you're still hungry, there's going to be a lot of food vendors going on at the park down at Neely Park in West Point, including the Boy Scout concessions, Jim Newell's kettle corn and shaved ice, funnel cakes, Jersey sweet ice cream, Las Cañas, Let's Get Tropical, Sushi's Wendy, and the local sip. And of course, the grand finale, the America 250 fireworks spectacular tomorrow night at 10 p.m. Bigger, longer, more patriotic than ever in honor of America's 250th anniversary. And don't forget to tune in to Sister Station 107.9 The Bull for synchronized music during the fireworks. That's the annual West Point 4th of July celebration, Neely Park in West Point tomorrow. Read all about it, KTICradio.com. We have three classic country hits in a row lined up from Brooks and Dunn, Marty Robbins, Conway and Loretta, too.
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Conway and Loretta, Classic Country at KTIC. Well, my friends, that is going to bring our time together on this Friday close. A lot of fun hanging out with you just a little bit earlier than usual this morning. I'm Joel Janacek. Thanks for being here. J.D. Gibbs is in next. With that, I'll say have a great rest of your Friday, a fantastic weekend, a happy and safe 4th, and thank you so much for listening to Classic Country KTIC.

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1: It's going to be one of the hottest days ever recorded in Philadelphia. I'm Dave Anthony, Fox News. It already feels like 107 on the way up to 112 when you factor in the humidity. Too hot for a parade. The one celebrating Independence Day that was supposed to start now won't. It's been canceled.
2: It's a shame because the floats are gorgeous and people have put in all kinds of time, over two years in doing this, and it's all for naught.
3: It is a bummer. You know, all those people were telling me they've traveled from far away to be a part of this.
1: Fox Weather's Katie Byrne in Philadelphia.
3: All of those folks who are on the tractors behind me and on the floats that were getting ready for that parade, salute to Independence. Though, these guys on the tractors, they just told me that the city told them they could do a little lap around the block. So they're making the most of this, trying to keep the spirit alive.
1: Now, that triple-digit heat is baking half the country. Warnings from Kansas to Kentucky, Tennessee to North Carolina, Michigan to Maryland to Maine. So people celebrating America 250 are going to be warm in a lot of areas. It's already the 4th of July in two American territories.
4: Three, two, one. Woo!
1: That was the countdown to midnight an hour ago in New York's Times Square, where, like New Year's Eve, the ball dropped to celebrate the 4th in Guam and the Northern Mariana Islands. That ball will drop again seven more times in different time zones from east to west to Alaska to Hawaii to American Samoa. President Trump will celebrate tomorrow in Washington. Tonight, he'll speak at Mount Rushmore, followed by fireworks in South Dakota. And as most Americans are dealing with 4th of July, the president also has the FBI dealing with his election fraud claims.
5: The Associated Press obtained a memo describing the effort as a priority investigation and calling for a surge of 260 investigative analysts and staff operations specialists.
1: That's Fox's Jared Halpern. President Trump continues to claim there was fraud in the 2020 election he lost. America's listening to Fox News.
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10: Some scattered showers are possible early on today, then staying sunny with our highs in the upper 80s and lower 90s throughout Iowa, the upper 80s and upper 90s throughout Nebraska, the upper 90s and lower 100s throughout Kansas, and the lower to mid 90s throughout Missouri. Showers and thunderstorms are likely overnight tonight, mostly cloudy with our lows in the upper 60s and lower 70s throughout Iowa, the upper 50s and lower 70s throughout Nebraska, the lower 60s and lower 70s throughout Kansas, and lower to mid 70s throughout Missouri. For today's forecast, some scattered showers early on, then staying sunny with our high nearing 88. Showers and thunderstorms possible overnight tonight, mostly cloudy with a low around 66. Sunny with a high nearing 85 in a Saturday, then some showers and thunderstorms possible on a Saturday night, partly cloudy with a low around 63. Showers and thunderstorms off and on throughout Sunday, otherwise sunny with a high of 85, and staying clear throughout Sunday night with a low around 63. Sunny and 86 into Monday, then staying clear throughout Monday night with a low around 64. Some sunshine with a high of 86 into Tuesday, then scattered showers possible Tuesday night. I'm weatherology meteorologist Kara Foster, and that's KTIC weather on Classic Country KTIC.
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0: Classic Country KTIC. Good morning. I'm JD Gibbs. You should be thankful that you aren't here in the studio when we play Ferlin Husky Wings of a Dove, because even if I don't set out to sing along with that song, inevitably at some point while it's playing, I find myself singing along. 69 degrees at Classic Country KTIC Norfolk. We are at 71 in West Point. Some light to moderate showers are trekking across eastern Nebraska from our west. Had some showers and thunderstorms earlier. And as far as the forecast goes, we have this precipitation moving through now. And then later on, after midnight tonight, showers and thunderstorms will be likely. We have country from Willie Nelson and Charlie Pride coming up on Classic Country KTIC.
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2: 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Gibbs in the KTIC News Center, which is brought to you by TNT Coins in Fremont, appraising and buying coins, silver, jewelry, and collectible treasures. Our weather forecast is coming up soon, but first, the West Point City Council will meet in regular session in City Council chambers Tuesday night. Public hearings will be held on the annexation of a tract of land and the rezoning of another tract. Other agenda items for the meeting will be a discussion of a propane tank at 13th and Mill Street, no parking on a portion of Colfax Street, and the consideration of the continuance of sales and use tax of 0.5% upon transactions within the city for the Economic Development Program, LB 840. That West Point City Council meeting Tuesday evening will begin at 5:30. Road construction season is in full swing. Work being done in the area includes resurfacing Highway 32 between West Point and Takema. There are lane closures and flaggers on that route. Starting Monday in Norfolk, there will be construction on Payswalk Avenue. The stretch between 6th Street and 7th Street will be closed for about 10 days. This will allow for railroad track and street repairs. Another project starts on Tuesday, this one in Wisner. The Nebraska Department of Transportation will begin work on 21st Street. The road will be closed, with the work expected to be finished by the end of this month. West Point's 4th of July celebration will be at Neely Park tomorrow. Tina Bategi-Badong with the West Point Chamber of Commerce says things really start to pick up as the day moves on.
3: Yes, things really ramp up about 4:30 when the Knights of Columbus offer their awesome barbecue. People just love their shredded beef and pulled pork sandwiches, so you can check that out from 4:30 to 8:30. We'll have the Bounce House and Inflatables, thanks to our sponsors with Charter West, Citizens, D&S Tires, F&M Bank, and H&R Block. Those will be free to kids thanks to those sponsors. And then bingo, the West Point Lions Club, another great organization that's just been busy, is going to have bingo, which everybody loves. Also, Ken Haniel's been working really hard on organizing a flag retirement ceremony. I think he has over 1,500 flags gathered already, and he'll be doing that at the Horse Arena at 7 p.m. on the 4th of July.
2: Tomorrow night around 10, the West Point 50th Anniversary Fireworks Show. As in past years, you can hear the synchronized soundtrack to that fireworks show on 107.9 The Bull. It's now a little more expensive to have a lead foot on Nebraska roads. Traffic infraction fines went up on Wednesday. An example, speeding 7 miles over the limit went from a $49 fine to $95. Have you ever wondered where that money goes? It's not solely to law enforcement. The majority of the money goes to schools, then state government, judicial branch training and technology, retirement services, civil and criminal legal services, with smaller amounts of those funds generated by fines going to data analysis and mediation services. I'm J.D. Gibbs in the KTIC News Center. Get news updates anytime with our free KTIC Radio app and at KTICRadio.com.
4: It is time for the Red Minute, brought to you by Red Star Fertilizer. Here's the head of Red Star Fertilizer, Tom Stanton. Tom, we're thinking about our in-season herbicide pass and the ability to get the most out of that herbicide. You have an adjuvant that you're introducing. Tell us a little bit about Redlock Max.
5: So Redlock Max is brand new for 2026. It's off of our Redlock, which we've had for several years. With the amount of Liberty and Roundup that are getting sprayed in soybeans, Liberty requires a minimum of 2 pounds of ammonium sulfate to work. With Redlock Max, we've got 2.3 pounds of liquid AMS. We also have the additional surfactants you need. We have the pH buffer that you need. We also have the defoamer that you need. And we also put the pH reducer in there as well. We put it all into one. And then we added one other thing, and that's sugar. It's a great humectant adjuvant, but for your crop, it's also fantastic to just give that crop a quick bit of nutrient. It's sort of like if I'm hangry, I have a Snickers, and I just turn into Wonder Boy.
4: If we don't get the adjuvant right when we're doing a herbicide application, what's at risk? What can go wrong.
5: Liberty is a contact herbicide. It doesn't translocate. We got to have warm, humid weather. And if you don't have ammonium sulfate in that mix, Liberty just doesn't do a great job of killing. And that's why we have gone the last 2 to 3 years to adding more AMS with all of our stuff. Redlock Max, it's one product. It's 1 gallon per acre. It's having...

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5: Well, it does look like we can expect to see just a slightly above average afternoon ahead for us here for today, with temperatures here this afternoon getting us into the upper 80s as we should be in the mid 80s instead. We do have a chance for showers and storms coming in here for tonight, and along with that, an enhanced risk for some severe weather. So definitely something we'll be keeping an eye on here throughout the day and evening hours. For the 4th of July holiday coming up on Saturday, temperatures get into the mid 80s, right where we should be for this time of the year. Some cloud cover for the day, and it does look like we do have a slight chance for showers and thunderstorms though for the evening hours. A dry into the weekend though on Sunday with some sunshine rolling through. Our forecast here for this afternoon, mostly sunny skies. We'll see high in the upper 80s. Southeast winds of 5 to 15 miles per hour, gusting as high as 20. Tonight, a good chance for showers and thunderstorms, cloudy low near 66. 4th of July, Saturday, we'll have partial sunshine for the day, high of 85 degrees.

0: A slight chance for showers and storms in the evening. Sunday, mostly sunny, high of 85. I'm weatherology meteorologist Jennifer Wojcicki, and that's KTIC weather on Classic Country KTIC.
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0: Classic Country, KTIC 69 in Norfolk. We are at 71 in West Point. A few areas of light sprinkles in northeast Nebraska. You get further to our south, you go down by York, south of I-80. There are some thunderstorms down there around Creed, some precipitation. There is an enhanced risk for severe storms this afternoon and evening in parts of our listening area. Strong, damaging winds, large hail, heavy rain, even a tornado or two can be ruled out. And then another round of storms could be possible tomorrow evening and in the nighttime too. But it will depend on how storms move through the area tonight. 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

0: Classic Country, KTICO, to Billy Joe from Bobby Gentry. The West Point 4th of July celebration will have a lot of fun things going on all day tomorrow. Franciscan Healthcare has the 4th of July fun run going on tomorrow morning. Registration starts at 7 a.m. at the Dinklage Building on the Cumming County Fairgrounds in West Point. You can get details for the 4th of July fun run, other events going on in West Point for the 4th of July, and there are several other communities having events this weekend. 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
5: Well, it does look like we can expect to see just a slightly above average afternoon ahead for us here for today, with temperatures here this afternoon getting us into the upper 80s as we should be in the mid 80s instead. We do have a chance for showers and storms coming in here for tonight, and along with that, an enhanced risk for some severe weather. So definitely something we'll be keeping an eye on here throughout the day and evening hours. For the 4th of July holiday coming up on Saturday, temperatures get into the mid 80s, right where we should be for this time of the year. Some cloud cover for the day, and it does look like we do have a slight chance for showers and thunderstorms though for the evening hours. A dry into the weekend though on Sunday with some sunshine rolling through. Our forecast here for this afternoon, mostly sunny skies. We'll see high in the upper 80s. Southeast winds of 5 to 15 miles per hour, gusting as high as 20. Tonight, a good chance for showers and thunderstorms, cloudy low near 66. 4th of July Saturday, we'll have partial sunshine for the day, high of 85 degrees, slight chance for showers and storms in the evening. Sunday, mostly sunny, high of 85. I'm weatherology meteorologist Jennifer Wojcicki, and that's KTIC weather on Classic Country KTIC.
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0: Classic Country KTIC, one of the many songs we play that puts a smile on my face. San Antonio Rose from Bob Wills and his Texas Playboys. Good morning, I'm JD Gibbs. Great to have you along here now. Hopefully you can spend the entire 4th of July weekend with us. We are in the weekend frame of mind around here. Our front office is closed, like many business offices around the area. No markets today, so we are enjoying a lot of great classic country music with you. We had showers and thunderstorms move through the area. Now you'd have to go down around I-80 and to the south now by York and south of Seward to find any showers or thunderstorms right now. Just some light sprinkles across northeast Nebraska. Later on, we'll get to a high of 89, and we do have a slight chance of showers and thunderstorms throughout the day, late tonight into early tomorrow morning. About a 50% chance of showers and thunderstorms. And as the forecast sits now for the 4th of July, we should have sunshine and a high of 86 tomorrow afternoon.
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5: We're a mile north of Beamer here, and looks like we got about 90 hundreds.
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11: In the knockout round nightcap of the World Cup, it was all Switzerland.
12: Foyler played it wide, now into the box, caught off by Ben Sabini. Cut off there as well. In front. Belgali didn't clear it out. Go! Switzerland! And 2-0.
11: FS1 on the call. Switzerland 2, Algeria nothing. Portugal got the 2-1 victory against Croatia. And a little bit earlier on today, Spain took down Austria 3-0. We have the round of 16 matchup as Portugal will face Spain on Monday at 3 p.m. Eastern in Dallas, and you can catch it on Fox. In baseball, the Rays defeated the Royals 5-2 for their eighth straight win. Ryan Rocchio hit a walk-off two-run homer in the night to help the Guardians edge the White Sox 6-5, and the Mariners shut out the Angels 1-0.
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0: Classic Country, KTIC. We are enjoying great classic country tunes like that one from Lefty Frizzell with you all Independence Day weekend long. If you want newer country music, you can get that from our sister station, 107.9 The Bull. And if you want to crank up some great pop rock hits from years gone by this weekend or any other time this summer, head over to our other sister station, Summer Stream. I glanced over at what they were playing earlier this hour. They had on Little Red Corvette from Prince. I would have turned it up if I would have had Summer Stream going at that time. It's brought to you by Sat Brothers Petroleum of West Point, Dairy Queen of West Point, and Sioux Gateway Airport. The best pop and rock hits of the 80s with some 60s, 70s, and 90s mixed in. 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Coming up after this information break, the man in black, Johnny Cash, on Classic Country KTIC.
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4: Pelosi, America's 250th birthday celebrations begin today. President Trump going back to South Dakota to deliver a speech at Mount Rushmore. 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
5: There will be a flyover featuring the new Air Force One, Black Hawk helicopters, and a B-2 bomber, so that is expected to thrill the crowds watching below. Besides the president's remarks, the evening will culminate with a fireworks display lighting up the skies over Keystone and Rapid City, South Dakota.
4: Meantime, lawmakers are meeting at Independence Hall to bury a time capsule that'll be opened in another 250 years.
6: The capsule to be buried on these grounds. Congress met here from 1790 to 1800. Each state and six territories provided items to bury in the time capsule. There are letters from congressional leaders, NHL Commissioner Gary Bettman, and Baseball Commissioner Rob Manfred.
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4: Well, it does look like we can expect to see just a slightly above average afternoon ahead for us here for today, with temperatures here this afternoon getting us into the upper 80s as we should be in the mid 80s instead. We do have a chance for showers and storms coming in here for tonight, and along with that, an enhanced risk for some severe weather. So definitely something we'll be keeping an eye on here throughout the day and evening hours. For the 4th of July holiday coming up on Saturday, temperatures get into the mid 80s, right where we should be for this time of the year. Some cloud cover for the day, and it does look like we do have a slight chance for showers and thunderstorms though for the evening hours. A dry into the weekend though on Sunday with some sunshine rolling through. Our forecast here for this afternoon, mostly sunny skies. We'll see high in the upper 80s. Southeast winds of 5 to 15 miles per hour, gusting as high as 20. Tonight, a good chance for showers and thunderstorms, cloudy, low near 66. 4th of July Saturday, we'll have partial sunshine for the day, high of 85 degrees, slight chance for showers and storms in the evening. Sunday, mostly sunny, high of 85. I'm weatherology meteorologist Jennifer Wojcicki, and that's KTIC weather on Classic Country KTIC.
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1: Chad Moyer with you. It is time for a program we call it Using Your Bean to Market Your Grain. Features Jeff Peterson of Heartland Farm Partners in Lincoln. Jeff, thanks for joining us here on a Friday again. Obviously, no markets here today in observance of the Independence Day holiday, which, of course, is tomorrow, observed here today. But what we want to do is kind of break down the markets, and especially those reports that we had earlier in the week. What does all this mean for our marketing plan? So, first of all, let's take a look at those reports. It was a quarterly grain stocks report and an acreage report. Were there any pieces from either of those reports that really stood out to you this time around?
2: Well, there's a couple things I think we need to start talking about the reports just to get started with it. What NASS did, so USDA, keep in mind, these are surveys that USDA, you know, through their NASS division put out. They did increase the size of the survey. So they had been running around 70,000 farmers surveyed for these. They bumped it up to just right around 90,000. And the main reason they were doing that is, if you recall, back in March when they had planning and intentions come out, the participation rate was rather low. And I think the amount of data they were getting, they needed to find a way to boost that. So what they are looking at is that they surveyed more farmers. Now, the participation rate was a little higher this time. I think it was a couple percent higher, so that was good to see. Then digging into the numbers themselves on the planted acreage side, you know, the corn one came in at 95.343 million acres. Trade was looking for 94.937, so it was a little bit bigger than what the trade was expecting, but it was almost spot on to what we ended up having coming out of the March prospective planting reports. And if you think back to last year, that's a lot of what we ended up seeing happen last year. There really wasn't much change from the prospective planting to the June report. And on the bean side, beans did come in bigger than the March prospective planting, came in at 85.365 million acres, but that was almost spot on with what the trade was looking for. Now, one of the surprises was is that we did see less wheat acres overall. And so we'll have to watch that going forward. I mean, it we'll see on those acres, what does that end up meaning? It didn't really mean much of a difference on the double crop beans. Double crop bean percentage came in at 7% is what they're looking for. But as we go forward down the road, we'll just have to keep an eye on if there's any other adjustments on the wheat side. We know there'll be some adjustment on the harvested acre side. As we move over the quarterly stocks, a little bit of surprise there. It did come on the corn stock side. That came in about 100 million bushels less than what the trade was expecting. Now, it's still way up from where it would have been last June. To give you an idea, it came in at 5.295 billion bushels. Last June, it was 4.643. So we definitely have plenty of corn out there, but that's nothing new. The market knew that, but it did come in less than what the trade was expecting. Soybeans really came in about as expected. So those are the results of the two reports, Chad.
1: Okay, so let's take the information from those reports. What is especially important to our marketing plan?
2: Yeah, so what we end up doing is that we use something out of each of those reports. So we always talk about the balance sheet. You know, that's where we put our supply and demand numbers together. So we take the acreage number, and we go in and say, well, at 95.343 million acres, we then look at and say, okay, well, what do we think the yield's going to be? Just sticking with trend line yield right now, yet that's a 183 yield. Now, where we have to use the stock numbers is that stock numbers, since the stocks came in smaller, what that implies is that we actually had a little more demand. And in particular, believe it or not, that would have to really come back over into the feed demand side, feed and residual, which is really hard for us to be able to justify, hard for us to be able to explain based on our lower, you know, cattle numbers. But we do know that we are seeing more production on the chicken side. So as a result, that would end up lowering the ending stock number, and we'll get an update when we get into the June or the July report, but we'd look at ending or lowering the June numbers that we had from the June WASD. That would lower the ending stock number. That becomes a beginning stock number as we pull it into the 2026. So in the end, what that ends up doing, Chad, is it does end up lowering our ending stocks. Now, when we lower those ending stocks, we know the smaller we bring that ending stock number, that does give us a little bit better chance of having, you know, some higher prices as we go down the road. And then next week, what we'll talk about is we'll talk about, okay, so now with the implied stocks use ratios, you know, what does that mean for price? So that's how we would use the stocks and the acres number.
1: Okay, very good. So, yeah, we'll update that a little bit later. I guess in the meantime, is there anything that is could potentially affect this market? And, you know, I think guys would like to see a rally, although I think seasonally that's maybe tough to do. But what do you think? What is the future kind of hold?
2: Yeah, so you're exactly right. We're moving into that time of year where if we're going to get a rally in the market, it's really going to have to come from some type of surprise as it relates to the weather. And we kind of thought we were going to get, you know, kind of a high pressure ridge set up, increased temperatures. But, you know, the temperatures did move up, but just didn't stick around as long, you know, as high as what some were thinking. And we did definitely pick up some scattered showers. There's parts of that southeast South Dakota, very corner of northeast Nebraska, northwest Iowa, southwest Minnesota, the area that needed rain very much, you know, did pick up some rains. So that was good to see. And there's more rain that's on the way. So that definitely is coming into play. We're going to have to watch the weather. We're going to have to watch the weather going on in Europe, in particular France. You know, they're a very important corn producer over there, also a wheat producer, see how those yields turn out. And we want to continue to watch, is China coming in the market, picking up anything? And we also want to keep a very close eye on the U.S.-Iran war and what impact that could have on the price of crude oil. So those are a few things to keep an eye on.
1: All right, very good. Quickly, if folks want to reach out, how can they do it?
2: You bet. Give me a call, 402-366-4694. 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
1: Thanks, Jeff. 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
3: Happy birthday, America, from the Pope. I'm Lisa Brady, Fox News.
4: I join you in asking God's blessings upon America's future.
3: Pope Leo, the first American pontiff, calling for the nation to work for unity, justice, and peace.
4: It was the firm resolve to achieve the noble vision of the nation's founders that made America a byword for freedom.
3: Also emphasizing the role immigrants have played in shaping the United States. History made in New York's Times Square. As the ball that drops on New Year's Eve drops multiple times today as each U.S. time zone begins to celebrate the 250th. But in the eastern half of the U.S., it's dangerously hot for another day.
5: Extreme heat warnings are in effect for millions of people from New York to Atlanta, Cincinnati to Nashville. In Philadelphia, a high of 104 degrees forced city officials to cancel an America 250 parade outside Independence Hall. People had traveled to the city from all over the country for the festivities.
6: We just heard that it was canceled, and it was a shame because the floats are gorgeous, and people have put in all kinds of time, 2 years, over 2 years, in doing this, and it's all for not.
5: With humidity, the real feel in Philly is estimated to be about 113 degrees.
3: Fox's Jessica Rosenthal. Heat warnings and advisories extend as far west as Kansas. President Trump speaks tonight at Mount Rushmore. Next week, he meets with NATO allies in Turkey.
7: President Trump has long complained NATO nations are not spending enough on defense, saying the current level of U.S. support for NATO is ridiculous. He has also publicly criticized NATO leaders for not joining the U.S. operations against Iran or the efforts to reopen the Strait of Hormuz.
3: Fox's Jared Halpern at the White House. For now, peace talks are paused as Iran begins a days-long funeral for the slain Supreme Leader. 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
12: It does look like we can expect to see just a slightly above average afternoon ahead for us here for today, with temperatures here this afternoon getting us into the upper 80s as we should be in the mid 80s instead. We do have a chance for showers and storms coming in here for tonight, and along with that, an enhanced risk for some severe weather. So definitely something we'll be keeping an eye on here throughout the day and evening hours. For the 4th of July holiday coming up on Saturday, temperatures get into the mid 80s, right where we should be for this time of the year. Some cloud cover for the day, and it does look like we do have a slight chance for showers and thunderstorms though for the evening hours. A dry into the weekend though on Sunday with some sunshine rolling through. Our forecast here for this afternoon, mostly sunny skies. We'll see high in the upper 80s. Southeast winds of 5 to 15 miles per hour, gusting as high as 20. Tonight, a good chance for showers and thunderstorms, cloudy, low near 66. 4th of July Saturday, we'll have partial sunshine for the day, high of 85 degrees, slight chance for showers and storms in the evening. Sunday, mostly sunny, high of 85. I'm weatherology meteorologist Jennifer Wojcicki, and that's KTIC weather on Classic Country KTIC.
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0: Classic Country, KTIC, Devil Woman from Marty Robbins. Good afternoon. I'm J.D. Gibbs. Pretty quiet around here today with just us on air types in the studios. Our business office is closed, as are many offices around the area today. In observance of the Independence Day holiday, our business office will be back open for regular hours on Monday. We had showers and thunderstorms moving through earlier today. It's going to be another warm one. It's not going to be another warm one. It's already another warm one, but it is going to get warmer. We'll stay muggy. We expect to top out at about 89. There are some showers and thunderstorms up in parts of South Dakota. Here in eastern Nebraska and western Iowa, pretty quiet until you get down into the southeast part of the Husker State. Some light precipitation. You get down into northeast Kansas, northwest Missouri, there are some stronger thunderstorms happening now. We have Travis Tritt and the Charlie Daniels Band coming up on Classic Country, KTIC.
1: 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Hey, this is Steve White. 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
8: In the knockout round nightcap of the World Cup, it was all Switzerland.
9: Foyle played it wide, now into the box, cut off by Bensamini. Cut off there as well. In front. Belgali didn't clear it out. Go! Switzerland! And Doig! 2-0.
8: FS1 on the call. Switzerland 2, Algeria nothing. Portugal got the 2-1 victory against Croatia. And a little bit earlier on today, Spain took down Austria 3-0. We have the round of 16 matchup as Portugal will face Spain on Monday at 3 p.m. Eastern in Dallas, and you can catch it on Fox. In baseball, the Rays defeated the Royals 5-2 for their eighth straight win. Ryan Rocchio hit a walk-off two-run homer in the night to help the Guardians edge the White Sox 6-5, and the Mariners shut out the Angels 1-0.
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0: Classic Country, KTIC, Hank Williams Jr. and his classic family tradition. 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Takema Chamber of Commerce Freedom Fest got underway yesterday. That continues through tomorrow. 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
3: rents. News. I'm Chris Foster. President Trump gives a speech at Mount Rushmore tonight, South Dakota, commemorating America's 250th birthday tomorrow. A heat wave, meantime, sticking around for the holiday weekend in the East.
4: Extreme heat warnings are in effect for millions of people from New York to Atlanta, Cincinnati to Nashville. In Philadelphia, a high of 104 degrees forced city officials to cancel an America 250 parade. With humidity, the real feel in Philly is estimated to be about 113 degrees. Jessica Rosenthal, Fox News.
3: Pope Leo XIV spoke in Philadelphia remotely this morning, accepting the National Constitution Center's Liberty Medal, asking for God's blessing for America's future.
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6: It is time for the Red Minute, brought to you by Red Star Fertilizer. 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Tom, we're thinking about our in-season herbicide pass and the ability to get the most out of that herbicide. You have an adjuvant that you're introducing. 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
7: 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With the amount of Liberty and Roundup that are getting sprayed in soybeans, Liberty requires a minimum of 2 pounds of ammonium sulfate to work. 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
11: It does look like we can expect to see just a slightly above average afternoon ahead for us here for today, with temperatures here this afternoon getting us into the upper 80s as we should be in the mid 80s instead. We do have a chance for showers and storms coming in here for tonight, and along with that, an enhanced risk for some severe weather. So definitely something we'll be keeping an eye on here throughout the day and evening hours. For the 4th of July holiday coming up on Saturday, temperatures get into the mid 80s, right where we should be for this time of the year. Some cloud cover for the day, and it does look like we do have a slight chance for showers and thunderstorms though for the evening hours. A dry into the weekend though on Sunday with some sunshine rolling through. Our forecast here for this afternoon, mostly sunny skies. We'll see high in the upper 80s. Southeast winds at 5 to 15 miles per hour, gusting as high as 20. Tonight, a good chance for showers and thunderstorms, cloudy, low near 66. 4th of July Saturday, we'll have partial sunshine for the day, high of 85 degrees, slight chance for showers and storms in the evening. Sunday, mostly sunny, high of 85. I'm weatherology meteorologist Jennifer Wojcicki, and that's KTIC weather on Classic Country KTIC.
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0: Classic Country KTIC with a guy who has sung some of the best slow songs in the history of country music, in my opinion, Vince Gill. I still believe in you. Good afternoon. I'm JD Gibbs. We are at 75 in Norfolk, 76 in West Point. We expect to top out at 89 today. We do still have a slight chance of showers and thunderstorms during the day. Tonight, showers and thunderstorms are likely, mainly before midnight. 4th of July forecast. If you have outdoor plans for tomorrow, like many of us do, keep them. Sunshine will get to a high of 86 tomorrow night, clear, and a low of 63. Dan Seals, Farron Young, and more. 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

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We have a Fox News update coming up at about 1 o'clock in our latest weather forecast. Right now, the country continues with Dan Seals. I came

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1: A closure on the National Mall. I'm Lisa Brady, Fox News. It's a temporary shutdown of the Great American State Fair in D.C. because of extreme heat.
2: I can confirm the heat is absolutely a major factor here. We are just shy of 100 degrees right now with the heat index. It feels well over it.
1: Fox's Mark Meredith on the National Mall, where they moved everyone out a short time ago on what's been the busiest day at the state fair so far. For now, signs are posted that they do plan to reopen the event at 5 p.m. Eastern.
2: It's always possible that they could extend those closures right here. The heat is going to continue well through sunset, but you can also hear on the loudspeaker right here, they pushed everybody to the exit. We've seen a number of VIPs, cabinet secretaries. Donald Trump Jr. was out here earlier today. A lot of people coming to check it out, as we expected.
1: Earlier, a Philadelphia parade was canceled, also because of the weather, with multiple states enduring triple-digit heat for another day. A celebration planned for tonight at Mount Rushmore, led by President Trump, as he continues a visit to the Dakotas. New York City Mayor Zoran Mamdani using part of an America 250 speech to criticize what he calls an arena of supremacy where the powerful do not see everyone as created equal.
3: Division is the oldest trick in politics and the cheapest. But time and again, including 250 years ago, those forces of division have been vanquished by the forces of progress.
1: The Democratic Socialist mayor flanked by newly naturalized U.S. citizens and sitting at a desk used by George Washington when it was located at Federal Hall, the first Capitol building for the U.S. FBI field offices across the country being asked to dedicate employees to investigate Trump claims of voter fraud in Georgia.
4: The Associated Press obtained a memo describing the effort as a priority investigation and calling for a surge of 260 investigative analysts and staff operations specialists.
1: Fox is Jared Halpern in D.C. FBI agents seized documents from Fulton County, Georgia, in a January raid. 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
9: It does look like we can expect to see just a slightly above average afternoon ahead for us here for today, with temperatures here this afternoon getting us into the upper 80s as we should be in the mid 80s instead. We do have a chance for showers and storms coming in here for tonight, and along with that, an enhanced risk for some severe weather. So definitely something we'll be keeping an eye on here throughout the day and evening hours. For the 4th of July holiday coming up on Saturday, temperatures get into the mid 80s, right where we should be for this time of the year. Some cloud cover for the day, and it does look like we do have a slight chance for showers and thunderstorms though for the evening hours. A dry into the weekend though on Sunday with some sunshine rolling through. Our forecast here for this afternoon, mostly sunny skies. We'll see high in the upper 80s. Southeast winds of 5 to 15 miles per hour, gusting as high as 20. Tonight, a good chance for showers and thunderstorms, cloudy low near 66. 4th of July Saturday, we'll have partial sunshine for the day, high of 85 degrees, slight chance for showers and storms in the evening. Sunday, mostly sunny, high of 85. I'm weatherology meteorologist Jennifer Wojcicki, and that's KTIC weather on Classic Country KTIC.
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Classic Country, KTIC. I Fall to Pieces from Patsy Cline. Good afternoon. I'm J.D. Gibbs. A lot of businesses in the area closed today in observance of the Independence Day holiday. That includes our front offices. We're going here in the studios, enjoying all this great classic country music with you. I am normally with you at this time of a weekday, but it's as host of KTIC's Midday in Mid-America, which is brought to you by Tri-County Ag. And one of our regular guests,

0: On that show each week is Greg Wagner from Nebraska Game and Parks. He joins us every Wednesday afternoon at about 1:25. And whether you missed that conversation and you'd like to hear it for the first time, or maybe you heard our chat a couple of days ago and you want to hear it again or share it with others, you can do that. 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And there is also a link to that conversation with Greg Wagner on the KTIC Facebook page. Stick around. We have Waylon and Willie and Brooks and Dunn coming up next on Classic Country KTIC.
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0: 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Miami, Miami from Keith Whitley. 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
9: I'm Tom Graham. The National Mall is now closed this afternoon as extreme heat grips the eastern U.S., including Washington. Many visitors for the so-called Great American Fair had to be cleared out. Fox's Mark Meredith.
10: The heat is absolutely a major factor here. They push everybody to the exits. And I know we've been talking about crowd size all week. This has been the busiest day of the fair. We saw a few thousand people out here.
9: The high in D.C. forecast at 103 degrees. President Trump meeting with NATO allies next week amid his complaints the alliance has fallen short of its obligations.
11: NATO leaders meet in Ankara, Turkey next week, with the alliance poised to announce increased military support for Ukraine and greater defense responsibility from European allies. President Trump has long complained NATO nations are not spending enough on defense, saying the current level of U.S. support for NATO is ridiculous.
9: That's Fox's Jared Halpern. 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
8: Well, it does look like we can expect to see just a slightly above average afternoon ahead for us here for today, with temperatures here this afternoon getting us into the upper 80s as we should be in the mid 80s instead. We do have a chance for showers and storms coming in here for tonight, and along with that, an enhanced risk for some severe weather. So definitely something we'll be keeping an eye on here throughout the day and evening hours. For the 4th of July holiday coming up on Saturday, temperatures get into the mid 80s, right where we should be for this time of the year. Some cloud cover for the day, and it does look like we do have a slight chance for showers and thunderstorms though for the evening hours. A dry end to the weekend though on Sunday with some sunshine rolling through. Our forecast here this afternoon, a few spotty showers and storms at times, blend of clouds and sunshine develops, a high into the upper 80s, east winds at 10 to 20 miles per hour. Then for tonight, chance for showers and thunderstorms, cloudy with a low near 66. 4th of July Saturday, skies will become mostly sunny and we'll see a high around 85 degrees. Sunday, mostly sunny, high of 85. I'm weatherology meteorologist Jennifer Wojcicki, and that's KTIC weather on Classic Country KTIC.
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0: Classic Country, KTIC. Good afternoon. I'm J.D. Gibbs. We are expecting to top out at 89 this afternoon. We had those showers and thunderstorms move through the area earlier today, and we do still have a slight chance this afternoon. But then as we get into the evening, showers and thunderstorms are likely, mainly before midnight. Overnight, we're going to drop down to 66. The good news for you, if you have outdoor plans tomorrow for the 4th of July, we're going to have good outdoor weather. I mean, it might be a little muggy, but sunshine, a high of 86. Tomorrow night, clear down to 63. And then we'll wrap up the weekend with sunshine on Sunday and a high of 86. 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

0: T-T-I-C, Garth Brooks, much too young to feel this damn old. 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I won't be hanging out with you here on the air tomorrow, but I'll be back with you Sunday afternoon from noon to 2, and then again in the evening from about 5 to 7 to enjoy more great classic country music with you. 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
10: Cristiano Ronaldo got his first ever career knockout stage goal, but it was Gonzalo Ramos who scored the game-winning goal in extra time.
11: That deep ball in, and it's a splendid header! Gonzalo Ramos in added time at the end for Portugal!
10: Fox TV on the call, Portugal got the 2-1 victory against Croatia. Spain took down Austria 3-0, and Switzerland knocked out Algeria 2-0. We have a round of 16 matchup as Portugal will face Spain on Monday at 3 p.m. Eastern in Dallas, and you could catch it on Fox. In baseball, the Rangers have won 7 of their last 8 games to beat the Tigers 10-4. Chase Burns got his 10th win of the season as the Reds took down the Brewers 7-2. Dodgers scored 12 unanswered to beat the Padres 12-7.
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1: America is running and sailing into the fourth. I'm Lisa Brady, Fox News. There's a grand parade of sail in New York Harbor.
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1: New Jersey Governor Mikey Sherrill kicking off the Maritime Festival billed as the largest international flotilla in U.S. history.
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1: Tall ships sailing down the East River today before the main parade of ships up the Hudson River tomorrow. The Relay for America set to arrive in D.C. tomorrow. More than 5,000 volunteers running and carrying an American flag 3,000 miles from the Pacific Ocean, honoring a different veteran with each mile, Elias, one of the many flag bearers.
3: Thinking about my grandpa, Darrell McElroy, served in the South Dakota National Guard. I have a mile dedicated to him and his service and what he did for our country.
1: He says there's been a public show of support along the way, people honking horns. That run also aims to bring a message of unity across the country. But extreme heat remains an issue for the eastern half of the nation. In New York, 100 degrees feels like 108. D.C.'s real feel, more than 110.
4: 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Real feel, 113. Fox weather meteorologist Michael Estime measured how hot outdoor items were, like chairs and a park play gym with a temperature gun in National Harbor, Maryland.
5: You want to take the kids out to the park today? Maybe you have the day off because of all that heat. Again, we're seeing temperatures here at 123, 122, 161.
4: The extreme highs move out early next week, but linger over the southeast through the week.
1: Fox's Jessica Rosenthal. A parade canceled in Philadelphia today, and in D.C., the Great American State Fair on the National Mall, temporarily shutting down from the heat. The president visits South Dakota later. He's to hold a celebration at Mount Rushmore tonight. 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
10: Well, it does look like we can expect to see just a slightly above average afternoon ahead for us here for today, with temperatures here this afternoon getting us into the upper 80s as we should be in the mid 80s instead. We do have a chance for showers and storms coming in here for tonight, and along with that, an enhanced risk for some severe weather. So definitely something we'll be keeping an eye on here throughout the day and evening hours. For the 4th of July holiday coming up on Saturday, temperatures get into the mid 80s, right where we should be for this time of the year. Some cloud cover for the day, and it does look like we do have a slight chance for showers and thunderstorms though for the evening hours. A dry end to the weekend, though, on Sunday with some sunshine rolling through. Our forecast here this afternoon, a few spotty showers and storms at times, blend of clouds and sunshine develops a high into the upper 80s, east winds at 10 to 20 miles per hour, then for tonight, chance for showers and thunderstorms, cloudy with a low near 66. 4th of July Saturday, skies will become mostly sunny and we'll see a high around 85 degrees. Sunday, mostly sunny, high of 85. I'm weatherology meteorologist Jennifer Wojcicki, and that's KTIC weather on Classic Country KTIC.
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0: The legendary Ned Miller, and from a jack to a king, it's Classic Country KTIC. Welcome on into the afternoon show here inside of the 2 o'clock hour. Sounds like some strong to severe thunderstorms could be headed our way coming up late this afternoon and this evening. We'll keep our eyes on to that and keep you in touch with the Weather Eye forecast. Also on to the way in a little bit, we'll have more of the greatest country music of all time standing by. But we've made it to that part of the afternoon where we get to bring you the Nebraska-Iowa Haymarket Report, brought to you in part by the mighty Giants in Beamer. With that, we send it over to Farm Director Chad Boyer. Good afternoon, Chad.
1: Hey, thanks very much there, Doug. Yeah, on our Haymarket Report for this week, we do have a Nebraska Haymarket summary for this week, so let's go ahead and jump right into it. Here we go. Compared to the last report 2 weeks ago, alfalfa hay in eastern Nebraska sold mostly steady. In the central part of the state, alfalfa was steady to $10 higher. Out west, alfalfa sold steady to $20 higher, especially on those big square bales. Sun-cured alfalfa pellets here in the east, $10 higher. Dehigh pellets in the valley, they sold basically steady. Ground and delivered hay steady. Interesting market this week as the west looks like it's dollars a ton higher than places in central and out east. But you ship hay to the western side of the state from these areas. By the time it gets delivered, the hay market seems very similar. Some hay sellers say buyer inquiry has died down a little bit here over the last couple of weeks. Spotty rain showers seem to be aiding to the growth or adding to the growth of summer grass pastures. Also, rain is going to help the meadow grass tonnage as well as harvest comes around here after the 4th of July. This week's report encompasses 3,250 tons in the report compared to 1,800 tons 2 weeks ago and only 600 tons in the year ago report. It's all dollars per ton, FOB, the field, or hay barn, unless we would otherwise specify. Let's get into the numbers. Here we go, starting in eastern Nebraska. 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That is this week's Hay Market Report here on KTIC. I'm Chad Moyer reporting.
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1: All right, very good. 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Thanks again, Tom Stanton, the head of Red Star Fertilizer, on this Red Minute, brought to you by Red Star Fertilizer.
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9: 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The majority of attractions are free, including monuments along the National Mall, Smithsonian Museums, and the National Zoo. 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That's your Fox Business Report. I'm Hillary Barsky, invested in you.
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0: 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Friday, a different activities and events going to be happening across the KTIC listening area this weekend, including our good friends over in Hooper, Nebraska, getting ready for their 150th celebration in conjunction with their 4th of July celebration. All kinds of different activities are planned, and again, some of the few activities they got planned today, including they have the community meal. They'll serve up at 6:30 tonight, opening ceremonies at 7. And then also they'll have the bathtub races coming up later on this evening and music in the beer garden from Third Freight as well. A full day of activities coming up tomorrow, including a car show with registration from 8 to noon. The show will run from noon to 3. Also, don't forget, they'll have the historical tours throughout the day tomorrow. Also, an opportunity for all kinds of different kids' activities as well. Family bingo, kiddie water fights, and also don't forget about the big parade coming up tomorrow evening at 5 p.m. And the legendary Jordan Larson will be the grand marshal of that parade coming up tomorrow. See a full list of activities and events at CelebrateHooper.com.
1: News. I'm Carmen Roberts. Much of the country will be setting off fireworks for America's 250th birthday tomorrow, but the extreme heat is clamping down on many celebrations. Philadelphia had to cancel a salute to Independence parade today.
2: They called it off because of how dangerous this heat is. We're expecting feels like temperatures to hit 112 degrees today.
1: Fox Weather's Katie Byrne. President Trump will give a speech tonight at Mount Rushmore.
3: They're going to be flyovers, the new Air Force One, B-52 bombers, F-16s, also Marine One. The president will speak, and then the big event, the fireworks.
1: Fox's David Spott. And a spacecraft is rushing to the rescue of a NASA telescope that is in danger of crashing back to Earth. 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
12: Well, it does look like we can expect to see just a slightly above average afternoon ahead for us here for today, with temperatures here this afternoon getting us into the upper 80s as we should be in the mid 80s instead. We do have a chance for showers and storms coming in here for tonight, and along with that, an enhanced risk for some severe weather. So definitely something we'll be keeping an eye on here throughout the day and evening hours. For the 4th of July holiday coming up on Saturday, temperatures get into the mid 80s, right where we should be for this time of the year. Some cloud cover for the day, and it does look like we do have a slight chance for showers and thunderstorms though for the evening hours. A dry end to the weekend though on Sunday with some sunshine rolling through. Our forecast here this afternoon, a few spotty showers and storms at times, a blend of clouds and sunshine develops, a high into the upper 80s, east winds at 10 to 20 miles per hour. Then for tonight, chance for showers and thunderstorms, cloudy with a low near 66. 4th of July Saturday, skies will become mostly sunny and we'll see a high around 85 degrees. Sunday, mostly sunny, high of 85. I'm weatherology meteorologist Jennifer Wojcicki, and that's KTIC Weather on Classic Country KTIC.
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9: Australia has equalized at the World Cup in Dallas. It'll go in the books as an own goal in the 55th minute against Mohamed Haney, his second own goal of the tournament. We've got a 1-1 game going into the 80th minute and headed soon towards stoppage time. FIFA declined to add more games to the suspension of U.S. forward Falaron Balogun after reviewing his red card assessed in the round of 32. He will not be available to play when the U.S. takes on Belgium on Monday, but he is eligible to return should the U.S. advance to the quarterfinals. The Lakers are trading center DeAndre Ayton to the Washington Wizards for Jaden Hardy and two first-round picks. The Houston Rockets are trading Dorian Finney-Smith and three second-round picks to the Charlotte Hornets. At Wimbledon, Novak Djokovic won his third-round matchup, his 105th men's singles win at the tournament, tying Roger Federer's record. Naomi Osaka and Coco Gauff both advance as well.
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1: President Trump addresses the nation tonight. Elisa Brady, Fox News. He'll speak at Mount Rushmore.
2: Quite a day here in South Dakota, specifically Keystone, Rapid City area. Beautiful day, nice breeze. President Trump will speak at 8:30 local, 10:30 Eastern time. There are going to be flyovers, the new Air Force One B-52 bombers, F-16s, also Marine One. The president will speak, and then the big event, the fireworks.
1: Fox's David Spud at Mount Rushmore, where they haven't had fireworks since 2020 because of a fire risk in the Black Hills. The U.S. Interior Secretary says they have plans in place to monitor for and address any issues. Tall ships sailing to the Statue of Liberty, part of an international flotilla for the Sail Forth 250 event.
3: We're in New York Harbor. We just cruised down the East River, just went under the Brooklyn Bridge, just passing the Cunard Line, the Queen Mary 2, and then off to our starboard side, we have the Pride of Baltimore, too.
1: Fox's Lucas Tomlinson on one of the many vessels gathering, also including U.S. warships. The main parade of ships up the Hudson River is tomorrow. But the Great American State Fair, on hold in D.C., shut down for several hours this afternoon because of extreme heat. A parade was canceled in Philadelphia.
4: And other events are starting to move indoors to keep people safe. The heat index, this is new, just reached 111 degrees for us, and that comes after yesterday became the fourth hottest day ever recorded in Philadelphia. So it's been a brutal stretch of heat as hundreds of thousands of tourists are in town to celebrate America's birthday in its birthplace.
1: Fox Weather's Katie Byrne in Philly. Just getting reports of a mall shooting in Michigan. Police in Dearborn responding to the Fairlane Town Center Mall, and they've just confirmed three people were shot, two have died, all three described as young adults. They say it appears it was not a random act of violence, but a fight that escalated with gunfire. 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
6: Well, it does look like we can expect to see just a slightly above average afternoon ahead for us here for today, with temperatures here this afternoon getting us into the upper 80s as we should be in the mid 80s instead. We do have a chance for showers and storms coming in here for tonight, and along with that, an enhanced risk for some severe weather. So definitely something we'll be keeping an eye on here throughout the day and evening hours. For the 4th of July holiday coming up on Saturday, temperatures get into the mid 80s, right where we should be for this time of the year. Some cloud cover for the day, and it does look like we do have a slight chance for showers and thunderstorms though for the evening hours. Dry into the weekend, though, on Sunday with some sunshine rolling through. Our forecast here this afternoon, a few spotty showers and storms at times, a blend of clouds and sunshine develops, a high into the upper 80s, east winds at 10 to 20 miles per hour. Then for tonight, chance for showers and thunderstorms, cloudy with a low near 66. 4th of July Saturday, skies will become mostly sunny and we'll see a high around 85 degrees. Sunday, mostly sunny, high of 85. I'm weatherology meteorologist Jennifer Wojcicki, and that's KTIC weather on Classic Country KTIC.
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0: 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Fox Sports update just a few moments away. Then later on, we'll hear from Trace Atkins and about a little music from Randy Travis, not too far away, here on your Friday afternoon here at KTIC.
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2: At the World Cup, Australia needed to dig out of a hole in the 55th minute. They got the look. Fox TV on the call. It'll go in the books as a Mohamed Haney own goal, his second of the tournament. Egypt got a couple looks in front of the goal in the final minute, but Australian keeper Patrick Beach standing on his head. We are headed to extra time. FIFA has decided one game is enough for U.S. forward Falaron Balogun, declining to add more games to a suspension stemming from the red card assessed against Bosnia-Herzegovina, meaning he is able to return should the U.S. advance to the quarterfinals. The Lakers are trading center DeAndre Ayton to the Washington Wizards for Jaden Hardy and two first-round picks, and free agent guard Jordan Miller has agreed to a new three-year deal with the Los Angeles Clippers.
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0: There you go. It's Don Gibson and Oh Lonesome Me on Classic Country KTIC. Variety of different activities and events happening across the KTIC listening area, including coming up on the 4th of July right here in West Point. We'd love to have you be part of the fun. We're going to have the Fun Run Walk with registration at 7 a.m. tomorrow morning. Walk and run will start at 7:30. Also, the Quilts of Valor presentation will happen at 10 a.m. That'll be at the American Veterans Park. Cubby County Historical Society, they'll have the Depot Museum and Historical Buildings open as well, starting at noon till 6 p.m. tomorrow evening. Knights of Columbus Barbecue will run from 4:30 to 8:30. Also, bounce houses and inflatables for the kids from 5 to 9. Bingo put on by the West Point Lions Club from 5 to 9. And we do want to pass along to you the flag retirement ceremony that was scheduled for tomorrow evening. That has been canceled. Again, the flag retirement ceremony at the Cumming County Fairgrounds in the Horse Arena for tomorrow evening has been canceled. But, of course, we get ready for the big fireworks display, bigger, longer, and more patriotic than ever. You're in for a special treat tent at 10 p.m. And, of course, you can flip on over to our sister station, 107.9 of the Bull, as the fireworks will be synchronized to the music. You're in for a special treat with your friends here at KTIC.
1: News. I'm Tom Graham. Festivities marking the 250th anniversary of American independence ramping up across the U.S., but extreme heat is cooling off some celebrations. Philadelphia canceling its salute to Independence Parade. Fox Weather's Katie Byrne is there.
2: The heat index, this is new, just reached 111 degrees for us, and that comes after yesterday became the fourth hottest day ever recorded in Philadelphia. So it's been a brutal stretch of heat.
1: In Washington, the National Mall and so-called Great American Fair temporarily shutting down this afternoon. President Trump preparing to address the nation at Mount Rushmore.
3: President Trump will speak at 8:30 local, 10:30 Eastern time. There are going to be flyovers, the new Air Force One, B-52 bombers, F-16s, also Marine One. The president will speak, and then the big event, the fireworks.
1: Fox's David Spunt. 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
9: Cloudy skies tonight with scattered showers and thunderstorms. A low temperature of 66 degrees with winds out of the southeast at 10 to 20 miles an hour. Saturday, Independence Day, we'll see plenty of sunshine with a high temperature of 85 degrees and northwest winds around 5 miles an hour. Saturday night, clear with a low temperature of 63 and north winds at 5 to 10. Sunday, sunshine with a high temperature of 84 and northeasterly winds around 5 miles an hour. Monday, sunshine with a high temperature of 86 and southeast winds at 5 to 10. Tuesday, lots of sunshine with a high temperature of 86 and southeast winds at 5 to 15 miles an hour. Wednesday, chance of thunderstorms with a high temperature around 89 degrees. And for Thursday, chance of thunderstorms with a high temperature of 88 degrees. Friday, partly cloudy skies with high temperatures once again topping out in the upper 80s. I'm meteorologist Ray Miller, and that's a look at KTIC weather on Classic Country KTIC.
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0: afternoon. On the way, the Nebraska Extension update says using ultrasound for early pregnancy diagnosis. We'll have the details on the way in our Nebraska Extension Ag Almanac update. Stay tuned for that in just about 2 minutes here at KTIC.
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7: 120 plus minutes in the book, and we still do not have a winner between Australia and Egypt in the World Cup. The game is headed to penalty kicks. It was equalized in the 55th minute by a own goal off Mohamed Haney, and there it has remained. FIFA has decided one game is enough for U.S. forward Falar Mbalogun, declining to add more games to his suspension from the red card he was assessed against Bosnia-Herzegovina. Means if the U.S. defeats Belgium on Monday, he will be eligible to return for the quarterfinals. In NBA, the Lakers are trading center DeAndre Ayton to the Washington Wizards for Jaden Hardy and two first-round picks. The Boston Celtics are signing center Nemias Queta to a fully guaranteed four-year, $56 million extension. The Houston Rockets are trading Dorian Finney-Smith and three second-round picks to the Charlotte Hornets.
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0: America Extension Almanac.
1: We've spent a lot of time discussing tax issues surrounding weather-related livestock sales. Nebraska Farm Business Inc. Director Tina Barrett has been focusing on some options for ranchers to help them make sound decisions during this time. And today she returns to try to summarize some of the larger issues ranchers are facing that can help them during tax time.
2: Documentation is going to be important. Any videos or photos that you can take showing the damage and keep those is going to be really important. We're going to need to know, again, that insurance information, again, per asset. So any settlement statements, any payments that you received, sometimes that gets really difficult because they might pay you a certain percentage up front and then give you the remainder after the repairs or the replacement happens. So you might have multiple payments for each asset. So however you can track all that is really important. We want to make sure that we're tracking our livestock sales by the type. We always want to do that anyway, but we also now we need to know how many of each of those were. For most tax returns, we're looking at the dollars sold, but this time we need to know how many were sold. And if we didn't have that in the records from the three previous years, we got to go back and figure out how many head were sold in each of those years. We're also going to need to make sure that we're explaining why those sales occurred, and we're saying that that was a due to drought, it was due to forage loss, it was due to the wildfire and the destruction of the grass. Why did we sell those that was related to that weather event? And then as we start replacing animals, we got to keep track of how many we've bought and how much that was spent. We got to make sure, again, that we're taking the total that we deferred and documenting how we reinvested that. And if we're past the 4 years, what equipment that was reinvested in and all of those kinds of things. So as with anything, it's important to separate our business from personal. But here in those losses, we want to make sure that we're really separating that out because those business casualty rules are very different than the personal casualty rules. And then again, start monitoring for those disaster declarations to come so that we can know what you're eligible for and any sort of federal assistance that you're that's up there. I don't think I mentioned it earlier, but I did talk a little bit about, you know, your county, but the livestock doesn't have to be in the county that you live in. And the reason for the sale doesn't have to be because the livestock, the county that the livestock are in is in a disaster area. So maybe it's where your summer pasture was destroyed and you don't have summer pasture now. And so, or maybe you can't buy hay because of the drought or the wildfire. Those would be reasonable reasons that even though the livestock isn't located in the county that was affected, that you could have need to use this. And then I think it's really important that you communicate with your tax preparer early and probably often through this. This is going to take extra work and it's going to be a lot of calculations and tracking to make sure that all of this is documented well. So the earlier you get them the information means that they can do more of this outside of tax season, which for most tax preparers is a little bit cheaper or a little bit easier for them to do a good job when it's not under the pressure of tax season. So don't wait to talk with them and make a plan for how this is going to go.
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1: A deadly day at the mall in Michigan. I'm Lisa Brady, Fox News. Three people were shot and two have died after a fight at the Fairlane Town Center Mall in Dearborn. Police Chief Isha Shaheen says this does not appear to be random violence.
2: It was between two parties that knew each other here at the mall, and a fight began that escalated in gunfire. It appears that both parties had firearms. We have a number of the people involved at the station, and we're interviewing them to better understand what led to this escalation.
1: Police say the two killed and one injured are all young adults. On the National Mall in D.C., the Great American State Fair scheduled to reopen at this hour after being shut down for several hours this afternoon because of triple-digit heat, which has broken records from the Midwest to the East.
3: We have excessive heat warnings that are not only in effect for today, but the National Weather Service was like, listen, looking at Independence Day tomorrow, it's going to be hot, sticky, humid once again.
1: Fox Weather's Michael Estime in D.C. President Trump will address the nation tonight from Mount Rushmore, wrapping up a visit to the Dakotas, also reportedly meeting with top advisors after holding a call with Israeli Prime Minister Benjamin Netanyahu.
4: This Netanyahu call comes at a very interesting time. It's after a couple weeks of President Trump telling anybody who asks that he thinks Netanyahu has no common sense for the way that he has been handling the war, Israel's war with Hezbollah in Lebanon. But it sounds like this call was perfectly pleasant. According to the Prime Minister's office, during the conversation, the Prime Minister said that the United States is a guarantor of global freedom and that Israel greatly values the close relationship between the two nations. Prime Minister Netanyahu and President Trump agreed to meet soon in the United States.
1: Fox's Peter Ducey at the White House. Peace talks with Iran on hold temporarily because of public funeral events lasting several days for the former supreme leader who was killed on the first day of the conflict with Iran back in February. 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
7: Cloudy skies tonight with scattered showers and thunderstorms. A low temperature of 66 degrees with winds out of the southeast at 10 to 20 miles an hour. Saturday, Independence Day, we'll see plenty of sunshine with a high temperature of 85 degrees and northwest winds around 5 miles an hour. Saturday night, clear with a low temperature of 63 and north winds at 5 to 10. Sunday, sunshine with a high temperature of 84 and northeasterly winds around 5 miles an hour. Monday, sunshine with a high temperature of 86 and southeast winds at 5 to 10. Tuesday, lots of sunshine with a high temperature of 86 and southeast winds at 5 to 15 miles an hour. Wednesday, chance of thunderstorms with a high temperature around 89 degrees. And for Thursday, chance of thunderstorms with a high temperature of 88 degrees. Friday, partly cloudy skies with high temperatures once again topping out in the upper 80s. I'm meteorologist Ray Miller, and that's a look at KTIC weather on Classic Country KTIC.
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0: Little Marty Robbins, a white sport coat to the pink car on 840 Country KTIC. Doug Henderson, glad to be along with you here inside of the 4 o'clock hour. Got to keep our eyes on the skies this evening, as again, there are some outdoor activities planned across the KTIC listening area, including some fireworks displays in the area. Could the weather make a pretty big impact on that? We'll have to wait and see. We'll continue to monitor that forecast, which is just moments away here at 840 KTIC.
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5: We needed penalty kicks to resolve Australia and Egypt at the World Cup. 120 minutes plus was not enough to do it. So at Dallas, they lined up. Mohamed Salah put the Pharaohs on the board to start, and they did not miss a single kick. 4-2, the final kick count. The Egyptians advance, and they await the winner of Argentina and Cabo Verde. The Lakers are trading center DeAndre Ayton to the Washington Wizards for Jaden Hardy and 2 first-round picks. The Houston Rockets are trading Dorian Finney-Smith and 3 second-round picks to the Charlotte Hornets. Earlier at Wimbledon, Novak Djokovic won his third-round matchup. This makes his 105th men's singles win at the All England Club, tying Roger Federer's record. Naomi Osaka and Coco Gauff moving on from the women's side. In baseball, after a lengthy rain delay, the Cardinals are up 6-0 on the Cubs in the third inning.
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0: The legendary Roy Clark of the Tips of My Fingers, out 840 Country, KTIC. Don't forget, our good friends over in Tacoma, getting ready for their big Freedom Fest. They have a full day of activities coming up tomorrow, including their huge 4th of July parade that'll start at 10 a.m. Following that, they'll have lunch in the park, also strawberry shortcakes, and don't forget to grab the entire family because they're going to have an opportunity for John Deere cart rides, a horseshoe tournament. Also, they're going to have open swim throughout the afternoon, water fights with the Tacoma Fire Department, bounce houses, and so much more. Tacoma, Nebraska, the place to be for Freedom Fest 2026. 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
1: News. I'm Tom Graham. Festivities marking the 250th anniversary of American independence ramping up across the U.S., but extreme heat is cooling off some celebrations. Philadelphia canceling its salute to Independence Parade. Fox Weather's Katie Byrne is there.
2: The heat index, this is new, just reached 111 degrees for us, and that comes after yesterday became the fourth hottest day ever recorded in Philadelphia. So it's been a brutal stretch of heat.
1: In Washington, the National Mall and so-called Great American Fair temporarily shutting down this afternoon. President Trump preparing to address the nation at Mount Rushmore.
3: President Trump will speak at 8:30 local, 10:30 Eastern time. They're going to be flyovers, the new Air Force One, B-52 bombers, F-16s, also Marine One. The president will speak, and then the big event, the fireworks.
1: Fox's David Spunt. 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
9: Cloudy skies tonight with scattered showers and thunderstorms. A low temperature of 66 degrees with winds out of the southeast at 10 to 20 miles an hour. Saturday, Independence Day, we'll see plenty of sunshine with a high temperature of 85 degrees and northwest winds around 5 miles an hour. Saturday night, clear with a low temperature of 63 and north winds at 5 to 10. Sunday, sunshine with a high temperature of 84 and northeasterly winds around 5 miles an hour. Monday, sunshine with a high temperature of 86 and southeast winds at 5 to 10. Tuesday, lots of sunshine with a high temperature of 86 and southeast winds at 5 to 15 miles an hour. Wednesday, chance of thunderstorms with a high temperature around 89 degrees. And for Thursday, chance of thunderstorms with a high temperature of 88 degrees. Friday, partly cloudy skies with high temperatures once again topping out in the upper 80s. I'm meteorologist Ray Miller, and that's a look at KTIC weather on Classic Country, KTIC.
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0: 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Coming close, putting a wrap to the 4 o'clock hour, top of the hour, Fox News. Also, I have a complete check of that forecast as well. But on the way next, we'll check in with your Ag PhD update here at KTIC.
1: 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Hi, I'm Darren Hefty. 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
1: With Liberty, you're supposed to be done spraying soybeans prior to R1 or first flower. 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So dicamba, Enlist One, and Liberty are all off the table, either already or very soon. What does that leave you with? Unfortunately, not much. Roundup is labeled through R2. Other than that, Cobra, believe it or not, is labeled in soybeans later than any other broadleaf herbicide. Cadet and Resource are in the same chemical family as Cobra, and they can also be sprayed fairly late in the season. As long as you get a rain within a few days after using one of these burner products, yields usually turn out okay. But leaf burn on the crops can be significant, and none of these products is great on a wide variety of broadleaves. With today's Ag PhD radio update, I'm Darren Hefty.
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8: Good afternoon, my friend. I'm J.D. Gibbs. We are at 79 degrees at Classic Country KTIC Norfolk, 81 in West Point. National Weather Service in Omaha has issued a severe thunderstorm warning for east central Saunders County and southwestern Douglas County. That severe thunderstorm, when this was issued a few minutes ago, was 3 miles south of U-10 or about 8 miles northwest of Gretna. It's moving east at 25 miles per hour with 60 mile per hour wind gusts and penny size hail. This would cause damage to roofs, siding, and trees. The severe storm at U-10 now. For your protection, move to an interior room on the lowest floor of a building. Again, this severe thunderstorm warning is for east central Saunders County and southwestern Douglas County, and it goes until 5 this evening. And there is a line west of that storm and to the east of that storm into downtown Omaha. So it goes from about Wahoo into downtown Omaha, dropping some pretty heavy rainfall and lightning and thunder, but that one warning is the only severe part of that stretch of storms right now. Now, a much bigger part of our area is in a severe thunderstorm watch that goes until 11 o'clock tonight, and the primary threats would be scattered damaging wind gusts of 70 miles per hour, scattered large hail and isolated very large hail events to 2 inches in diameter, and a tornado or two will be possible. Thunderstorms will continue to develop across southeast Nebraska in the moist and unstable air mass. The strongest cells will pose a risk of large hail and damaging wind gusts. So we are parts of our area, actually West Point and Norfolk, just north of where the severe thunderstorm watch is. For Takema, also just north of the watch, but you get across the river straight across from Takema, and that severe thunderstorm watch is there for Iowa. If you're in Missouri Valley, Omaha Metro, all the way into southeast Nebraska and southwest Iowa, that severe thunderstorm watch for a good part of eastern Nebraska and western Iowa. Right now, the only severe thunderstorm warning is the one I mentioned earlier for southwestern Douglas and east central Saunders County. And that severe thunderstorm, according to radar, is producing 60 mile per hour wind gusts and penny size hail. The severe thunderstorm warning is in effect until 5 o'clock.
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8: Severe weather coverage on Classic Country KTIC is brought to you by the Glass Guy in Oakland, Nebraska, serving Northeast Nebraska for over 30 years, and AC Lightning Protection, where innovation is a solution. Again, just one severe thunderstorm warning out in the area right now. Southern parts of the KTIC listening area, southwestern Douglas County and east central Saunders County, and that storm near U10 now. And the severe thunderstorm warning is in effect until 5 o'clock this evening. Radar indicated 60 mile per hour wind gusts, which, and penny size hail could cause damage to roofs, siding, and trees. Getting you back to the country, here's Sawyer Brown on Classic Country KTIC.

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2: We needed penalty kicks to resolve Australia and Egypt at the World Cup. 120 minutes plus was not enough to do it. So at Dallas, they lined up. Mohamed Salah put the Pharaohs on the board to start, and they did not miss a single kick. 4-2, the final kick count. The Egyptians advance, and they await the winner of Argentina and Cabo Verde. The Lakers are trading center DeAndre Ayton to the Washington Wizards for Jaden Hardy and 2 first-round picks. The Houston Rockets are trading Dorian Finney-Smith and 3 second-round picks to the Charlotte Hornets. Earlier at Wimbledon, Novak Djokovic won his third-round matchup. This makes his 105th men's singles win at the All England Club, tying Roger Federer's record. Naomi Osaka and Coco Gauff moving on from the women's side. In baseball, after a lengthy rain delay, the Cardinals are up 6-0 on the Cubs in the third inning.
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3: You know, this whole world is full of singers, but just a few are chosen. Tear your heart out when they sing. Imagine life without.

You know the heart of country music still beats in Luke the Drifter. You can tell it when he sang I Saw the Light. Old Marty, Hank and Lefty, why I can feel them right here with me.

Who's gonna fill their shoes? It's the late great George Jones on 840 Country KTIC, official home for the greatest country music of all time. Here's Reba McEntire, and I'd rather ride around with you on

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1: Scorching heat rewrites some of America's 250 celebration plans. I'm Tom Graham, Fox News. One city hardest hit, Philadelphia, where it's a dangerous 101 degrees.
2: It's kind of surprising what we're seeing. You're seeing a lot of grass, a lot of lawn in front of Independence Hall. This, well, I would have expected to be packed with people, but a lot of them are ducking for cover inside. There's long lines of people trying to find that air conditioning. So all these folks are waiting to go see the Liberty Bell and get a few minutes of AC. Though some people are still embracing the conditions. You can hear some live music right now. We had a band. So they started at 3. They said, I heard them say on the mic, they were told, you might have to cancel. And they said, no, we're going to go on as planned. So here they are.
1: Fox Weather's Katie Byrne in Philly. In New York City, the extreme heat causing equipment problems, prompting Con Edison to shut off power to about 10,000 people in Queens. A series of tall ships making their way down the East River in New York City. Fox's Lucas Tomlinson is aboard one of them.
3: It is great to be out on the water. I had the good fortune of coming alongside the USS Kearsarge, my classmate from Annapolis. I hailed her on VHF Channel 6-8. We had a great chat. It's good to catch up. There's other warships. We have the USS Nitsa, guided missile destroyer. USS Nimitz, the oldest aircraft carrier still in commission, is here. Well, the vice president will be going out there to give remarks tomorrow. Tomorrow's about the warships. Today's about the tall ships.
1: In Michigan, shots fired inside a mall in Dearborn, sending those inside running for cover. And Police Chief Isa Shaheen says officers quickly responded.
4: Upon their arrival, they discovered 3 gunshot victims here at Fairlane Mall. They immediately started rendering aid to those 3 gunshot victims. 2 of them have passed away.
1: Police say the shooting happened during a fight between 2 groups of young people. Officers evacuated the mall and plan to keep it closed. America's listening to Fox News.
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7: Cloudy skies tonight with scattered showers and thunderstorms. A low temperature of 66 degrees with winds out of the southeast at 10 to 20 miles an hour. Saturday, Independence Day, we'll see plenty of sunshine with a high temperature of 85 degrees and northwest winds around 5 miles an hour. Saturday night, clear with a low temperature of 63 and north winds at 5 to 10. Sunday, sunshine with a high temperature of 84 and northeasterly winds around 5 miles an hour. Monday, sunshine with a high temperature of 86 and southeast winds at 5 to 10. Tuesday, lots of sunshine with a high temperature of 86 and southeast winds at 5 to 15 miles an hour. Wednesday, chance of thunderstorms with a high temperature around 89 degrees. And for Thursday, chance of thunderstorms with a high temperature of 88 degrees. Friday, partly cloudy skies with high temperatures once again topping out in the upper 80s. I'm meteorologist Ray Miller, and that's a look at KTIC weather on Classic Country KTIC.
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9: We are underway between Argentina and Cabo Verde in the round of 32 at the World Cup in Miami, a country of 46 million against a small African country of 500,000. Currently scoreless in the 12th minute. Whoever wins this game will take on Egypt, who defeated Australia on penalty kicks. The game was tied 1-1 after full time and extra time. Egypt advanced 4-2 for their

0: The legendary Ernest Tubb, and thanks a lot. Before that, Roseanne Cash and Mark Chestnut, also in that great set of country music here on your Friday evening. Doug Ederson, glad to be hanging out with you. We do have a complete check of your forecast on the way. Also, the latest national news with a Fox News update as well. And then later on, Jerry Reed, and how about a little music from Diamond Rio as we keep things moving along here inside the 5 o'clock hour, getting you ready for the 4th of July tomorrow to celebrate America's 250th birthday. We're in for a special treat with all kinds of different activities happening across the KTIC listening area. 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
5: News, I'm Tom Graham. The extreme heat gripping the eastern half of the country, forcing the cancellations of pre-Independence Day events. Fox's Katie Byrne is in Philadelphia.
6: The dangerous heat canceled Philadelphia's Independence Day parade Friday morning, and other events are moving indoors to keep people safe, with the heat index hitting over 110 degrees.
5: The Great American Fair on the National Mall shutting down earlier today due to heat in Washington. Two people are dead, one hurt after shots were fired in Fairlane Town Center shopping mall in Dearborn, Michigan. It does not appear to be a random shooting.
7: Between two parties that knew each other here at the mall, and a fight began that escalated in gunfire. It appears that both parties had firearms. We have a number of the people involved at the station, and we're interviewing them to better understand what led to this escalation.
5: Dearborn Police Chief Isha Shaheen, America's listening to Fox News.
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11: Cloudy skies tonight with scattered showers and thunderstorms. A low temperature of 66 degrees with winds out of the southeast at 10 to 20 miles an hour. Saturday, Independence Day, we'll see plenty of sunshine with a high temperature of 85 degrees and northwest winds around 5 miles an hour. Saturday night, clear with a low temperature of 63 and north winds at 5 to 10. Sunday, sunshine with a high temperature of 84 and northeasterly winds around 5 miles an hour. Monday, sunshine with a high temperature of 86 and southeast winds at 5 to 10. Tuesday, lots of sunshine with a high temperature of 86 and southeast winds at 5 to 15 miles an hour. Wednesday, chance of thunderstorms with a high temperature around 89 degrees. And for Thursday, chance of thunderstorms with a high temperature of 88 degrees. Friday, partly cloudy skies with high temperatures once again topping out in the upper 80s. I'm meteorologist Ray Miller, and that's a look at KTIC weather on Classic Country KTIC.
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10: We needed penalty kicks to resolve Australia and Egypt at the World Cup. 120 minutes plus was not enough to do it. So at Dallas, they lined up. Mohamed Salah put the Pharaohs on the board to start, and they did not miss a single kick. 4-2, the final kick count. The Egyptians advance, and they await the winner of Argentina and Cabo Verde. The Lakers are trading center DeAndre Ayton to the Washington Wizards for Jaden Hardy and two first-round picks. The Houston Rockets are trading Dorian Finney-Smith and three second-round picks to the Charlotte Hornets. Earlier at Wimbledon, Novak Djokovic won his third-round matchup. This makes his 105th men's singles win at the All England Club, tying Roger Federer's record. Naomi Osaka and Coco Gauff moving on from the women's side. In baseball, after a lengthy rain delay, the Cardinals are up 6-0 on the Cubs in the third inning.
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1: Celebrating a milestone in extreme heat, I'm Tom Graham, Fox News. The 4th of July, this 4th of July will mark the nation's 250th birthday. President Trump planning a pre-force speech at Mount Rushmore this evening in New York's Times Square. A New Year's Eve tradition is being combined with Independence Day.
2: A first in its 120-year history, the iconic Times Square ball making an appearance outside New Year's Eve. To celebrate America's 250th birthday across all U.S. time zones with ball drops. That's the first at 10 a.m. Eastern Friday when two U.S. territories, Guam and the Northern Mariana Islands, ushered in the 4th of July. An Eastern time ball drop at midnight is the second of eight drops. The final one is Samoa, the morning of July 4th. The ball drops can be seen live on broadcast and live streams. Lillian Wu, Fox News.
1: Millions of Americans hitting the road or skies for the Independence Day holiday. Many flocking to major cities, coastal towns. Fox's Dana Marie McNichol. It's in Miami Beach.
3: International visitors already here for the World Cup are staying to celebrate America's 250th birthday alongside locals. A record-setting 72 million Americans are expected to vacation this holiday weekend. Trending destinations this year include Seattle and Anchorage. Cruises out of Alaska are surging in popularity. The Sunshine State remaining a major draw, with Orlando, Fort Lauderdale, and Miami coming in the top 10. Despite the massive numbers, travel is only up 0.5% from last year. AAA says rising costs may be a factor. Domestic round-trip airfare is now averaging $830.
1: And gas prices have been falling recently, but spiked earlier this year due to the conflict with Iran. AAA reports the nationwide average for a gallon of regular going for $3.82. 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
6: Cloudy skies tonight with scattered showers and thunderstorms. A low temperature of 66 degrees with winds out of the southeast at 10 to 20 miles an hour. Saturday, Independence Day, we'll see plenty of sunshine with a high temperature of 85 degrees and northwest winds around 5 miles an hour. Saturday night, clear with a low temperature of 63 and north winds at 5 to 10. Sunday, sunshine with a high temperature of 84 and northeasterly winds around 5 miles an hour. Monday, sunshine with a high temperature of 86 and southeast winds at 5 to 10. Tuesday, lots of sunshine with a high temperature of 86 and southeast winds at 5 to 15 miles an hour. Wednesday, chance of thunderstorms with a high temperature around 89 degrees. And for Thursday, chance of thunderstorms with a high temperature of 88 degrees. Friday, partly cloudy skies with high temperatures once again topping out in the upper 80s. I'm meteorologist Ray Miller, and that's a look at KTIC weather on Classic Country KTIC.
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2: News, I'm Tom Graham. The extreme heat gripping the eastern half of the country, forcing the cancellations of pre-Independence Day events. Fox's Katie Byrne is in Philadelphia.
3: The dangerous heat canceled Philadelphia's Independence Day parade Friday morning, and other events are moving indoors to keep people safe, with the heat index hitting over 110 degrees.
2: The Great American Fair on the National Mall shutting down earlier today due to heat in Washington. Two people are dead, one hurt after shots were fired in Fairlane Town Center, a shopping mall in Dearborn, Michigan. It does not appear to be a random shooting.
4: It was between two parties that knew each other here at the mall, and a fight began that escalated in gunfire. It appears that both parties had firearms. We have a number of the people involved at the station, and we're interviewing them to better understand what led to this escalation.
2: Dearborn Police Chief Isha Shaheen, America's listening to Fox News.
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12: Cloudy skies tonight with scattered showers and thunderstorms. A low temperature of 66 degrees with winds out of the southeast at 10 to 20 miles an hour. Saturday, Independence Day, we'll see plenty of sunshine with a high temperature of 85 degrees and northwest winds around 5 miles an hour. Saturday night, clear with a low temperature of 63 and north winds at 5 to 10. Sunday, sunshine with a high temperature of 84 and northeasterly winds around 5 miles an hour. Monday, sunshine with a high temperature of 86 and southeast winds at 5 to 10. Tuesday, lots of sunshine with a high temperature of 86 and southeast winds at 5 to 15 miles an hour. Wednesday, chance of thunderstorms with a high temperature around 89 degrees. And for Thursday, chance of thunderstorms with a high temperature of 88 degrees. Friday, partly cloudy skies with high temperatures once again topping out in the upper 80s. I'm meteorologist Ray Miller, and that's a look at KTIC weather on Classic Country KTIC.
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3: 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It's free, easy, and secure. 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
7: We all know what corn prices are currently. Well, we want to do something about it. 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
9: We're closing in the half between Cape Verde and Argentina, and who else would get on the board but the great one, Lionel Messi.
10: Messi trying to sneak in behind. Messi has snuck in behind, and Lionel Messi, as he has done 19 prior times in his career, has done again, 20th career World Cup goal, Argentina out in front here in Miami.
9: That was Fox TV on the call. That goal coming in the 29th minute, and that score still standing 1-0 Argentina over Cape Verde. NBA free agency. The Los Angeles Lakers are trading DeAndre Ayton to the Washington Wizards for Jaden Hardy and 2 second-round picks. Meanwhile, the Boston Celtics are picking up Nhemus Quinta's option, signing him to a fully guaranteed 4-year, $56 million extension. In baseball, the Cardinals 17-0 on the Cubs in the 7th inning.
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Back in 49 and went to Detroit working on assembly line. The first year they had me putting wheels on Cadillacs. 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

Yeah, Red Rider, this is the Cottonmouth in the Psycho Billy Cadillac. Come on, Paul. This is the Cottonmouth, a negatory on the cost of this machine there, Red Rider. You might say I went right up to the factory and picked it up. It's cheaper that way.

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